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2: 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We be I'm strongly behind him. It's in a mission.
0: Is a pabot and a cheek.
2: 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Macoma should dinner cheek.
0: A dinner cheek. There is a meeting, Mossy.
2: Aye, it's a Mossy.
0: This is a self-fruit with this one number.
2: Miss Sarah, the bamboo, has said the man of Medo for me do what?
0: I saw dog.
2: Maybe
0: I will be. I don't do a dog. I Hana Edi Ayi Mesem no ABC Ote Minesi Ote Abisi Ote Kwalanta and Cap Lidia Jamason Ogoro. Me producer Michael Ampofu on the Yemonia Bifebo Facebook and YouTube or Honoma. 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
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Sabre, what you want to say? 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Who could that one chance on what say? Sole, bra, near for so small, Yanka so small, dear home, near so small, what go? Tell me, I so for being a winning. And you come up, come up from a woman's side, I so for the winning. 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
0: 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Hello?
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0: 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Hello?
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0: 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Yeah, hello. And the pair with you, a janet a womb, a TV sermon, OTV Gasadia, my co, nay, empty or any, and a pair, oh, okay, I mean, okay, hello?
2: Hello?
0: Yeah, I remember that touchy.
2: I didn't touch it.
0: I didn't to you.
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0: phone. 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Hello?
2: Hello.
0: Yeah, the people who I try to, are they touching?
2: Madam, to you.
0: Mo, and I'll see you, Yanko.
2: But because of you, I'm not a crap, I want a penny.
0: Okay, and quay.
2: And if I don't come in Kaye,
0: there be.
2: If I do think that you come within Kaye.
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0: 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For Utrudia, for Krata, it's a mere summer ebay. A copper punch, a copper papa, not another day, a media summon, or the Ama Onyan Copon. I'm not paying more, Quaba. But I know who you're dear.
1: Young Copon Adam, and Convoy, and I just say, are you okay?
0: Yeah, they are mere see if over last week, Yami Fawso Israel, love for God and others. A dao, a woman young coupon, or saying yes, I don't be a dema for fro. Papa, and also so a year, Cosada for fro, Yami, a sister, dear my Cosada tossu me no ever busumia, a tossu doom. Papa, I no pray, it's a fire crado, it's a dear me, a dear man, say, a doma and so.
1: Observe for Mammy Nachi, a body young coupon at Roma, Cosada for far quite proper to any. 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So for an age, my dear, how do we brew her? Open foot to open a country, your mom pie boom, and any matisa. And professional counsel advice be a hubiano, submit me a car, na abo was a tremu. And opa jidis a munina mohoye, na yensuya mohoye, and it ya twa mo or my fear mo, my diamond mo kermo, and then mea who do be a mo, said ye bam on chain down, it me said so, my a crowd, and opa. 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
1: 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The foundation, the core, the object. 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Ye fa, ahudu obese num. 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Family life. Ye ka family life ha. Ye kan se, we are talking about the foundational building blocks of society. When they say, so talk of family life, abusia and a fear setano, abusia, ya setano near the abusia, no jina ho no ankasano. I say it is the foundational building blocks of society. Society biano, ipako biano, ebe jina abusia so, e abusia, ansana, emua bai, ebe nya. Can say Nkro, Bruno, Nkro, Omai. 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We are talking about a society, no? Nefapen, blocks, no? What is that? They will see dying. The addition for man, sana. Dan and Tuatua, Suono, Ewasrono. Yep, no, no. You say the core function, family, no? A foundational blocks of society. It also be also say, families provide emotional support. Nipa biya se chana brabo mono. 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Ana wa enya busuye bi na kwa ya wunkwa. You don't get that emotional support. Yone se se. 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Afe, care giving say ya hwe obi ya ya wa e so obi hwe odru ba bi na so what marry out also and the family care giving
0: sure
1: and economic cooperation so but me adru ba bi benya sika say sika ba onsem ofrase ya adwuma e maye wonko a o hunse wo da nipa ko bi mu nti sika kakra na wo nya wo ware ye kra no a what do you do with the money is a family and you see a families are families provide emotional support socialization caregiving and economic cooperation acting as the foundational building blocks of society and ye ka abusua ifie eho asem family life and that first part am basia hwe and the home ifie ankasa ye ka se fie a ifie no nya dan no si ho no nemo mo fie no eye nipa no a ye wo mu no ye relationship ya 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bimfo bi aka se the Bible views the home as foundational unit of human society, spiritual formation, and God's redemptive plan. 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What's he saying? Yeah.
2: Hebrews chapter 13, verse 4. Only our reign at the end in them.
1: Hebrews 3:4. Hebrews 4, Timmy and son. 3:4. Mess up can be what 3:4, no worry.
2: Okay. If he say, if he be ara.
1: Yes, you are can fear him. 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
1: 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Ya call da, or do a yesu, or do a yenny, or do a yen near my identity, and a my old do, and ya vague, say, and can a trass as old do. Never been a woman a maw do, a old do, ain't he a jiddy for fee? Ah, yeah, can was my sister if you. Yeah, she never be as a bum. I mean, who say, or if you
2: hold
1: or do. Yeah, can First Corinthians chapter 13, verse 4 to 8. Quote of one way, the kind of do me, sir. Teacher Moon, I could see Teacher Mochi.
0: Or do about your chair.
1: As I said, fear about your chair. And in tea, na answer say, Yame my fear, Yame Matiano. Hey, hey, near Diano, as I said, about. 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
1: Yen
6: hello, Pastor Heavens.
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6: 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We say, you saw, who won one who needs a cap, but when you do, you answer, can of grandpa, but you pump fat. 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
1: yo, yeah, that's a prophet. Say, oh, to me, a friend, be hello.
7: Oh, sir.
1: Hey, Duke, good morning.
7: Good morning, sir.
1: What's your name, dear?
7: I'm not born elsewhere.
1: Yes, not the Maracua, I'm here, Father.
7: The chair, Pastor. And I'm a chair for the Omea. And I'm a chair, and I was young, brother.
1: So, for you, Father.
7: Don't put down a page there. Pastor, be careful. Now, the first man. Me ya se me kwa de o se ni na bit ni abon e am fa se me ni kwa de o kasa yi ni ni na ni me nti am fa se no ni nti na se me na se me di na ku pa ba ni ya be bi e gina ni o fa bi ni pe ni ti din se me chia na no pa ta to mjo mi a zo fit am bi ti ama u bi so abedi
1: yo ya dance Duke say utumi efre eba so bi anope hello.
8: Hello.
1: Anna, good morning.
8: Oh, Pastor, good morning.
1: What have you got there?
8: Nami Adum, my bad and Adum. You want the same as more?
1: Oh, yes, Adum, Nami Adum.
8: Yet I want to say, where Anna Kusu Kuju crew. And I and the Pamuba Papa, so, sir, and the face of the Yajun, a far Chris Christum. Travel back by the car, sir, and then I'd or dry any fee, any other early piano. I did fat to food in the mass animal in the quasso. 100%. As I said, we were so lucky now, as I'm confronting Ashara them. You bet can't submit the 2 meters. So when you are Diana Udemo Yanqua, where do the Paco Tiko Misu, Apple Guasapo Fumbo, and the Domitrim, so the Obenya do the morning, Yanku be dear. When you have that, and I'm a deep fat of one in your team. But then, a public day, I mean, the Pauline would move here, now and done. We are Christian here, a quack. So no boo of ye, let's say, oh, I dear, let's all leave you, let's all whom yes, man, you know, mana. We never smoke to me, a quack, and to make the papati, so we be agin, some are Christopher, some are Yenyadao. Say, I win ye a yard, that boy, may I say, no, I'm trying to mock off. Win ye a yard, and my GBO Christopher, Oh, and here the papa say, send a piece of money to papa, it's been on to you, and papa, so let me chat, boss.
1: Yo, yada se anane se yo nyame adom wotimi ti asemi na wafa se o debe yejuma nyame show ye fa. Hello.
9: Hello.
1: Pacho, good morning.
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1: Oso. 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
9: We say me nane DC Fuku Adake.
1: Yo, nana Pacho, you too.
9: Oshofu. 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I say, and I'm so and you're so damn well. That's the two crowd, me and Koya would be the bone to 2 million. The bush and food, and can I say if ye so for
1: bye
9: bye.
1: That's in an eddy say, hey, that's so to me for ever. So your fellas were to uncle and I fellas Granadi to me this year. Hello. Zero three two zero eight three five eight one. It me a de bro. The decay a unpack mineral water. A insua, a more insua unuma, a drua kuma, insua unuma, untim pampa and bia womb. Hello?
10: Hello?
1: Good morning.
10: Morning.
1: Patana, we are dear.
10: Yamia do.
1: Yes, sir, the maraqua. Patu didn't look as a gun of pay.
10: If I told me Catafia just pass or two.
1: Amen. Yeah, that's it. Utumi Efra Eba Sobepa Efa as but one caller. Na Edi Jumede no Abebe. Hello.
11: Hello.
1: Yes, good morning.
11: Pacho, good morning.
1: Pacho, what to say?
11: Pacho, and Pacho, now I'm saying.
1: Yami Adome Sumuye Pa. Pacho, what didn't you say?
11: But your friend like your fee, baby gum.
1: You're a queer fee in part of it, too.
11: But your uncle punch them and no more can sit down in your papa and a pebbia, mother player, and a mafia.
1: Bye bye. That's it. Also, tea, yay. Now, wait to me, afraid about so ebby. I mean, sure, ye. 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Hello? 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Ye were Kumase, a mokrum traffic light, ankane, mokrum runabout. Yani Shell filling station is here. 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

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Oh my goodness. Yes, onyami tumfo wa domye wa huye mobo anopei. Baby, I will be a Ishra 1045 FM. Aye yimre sunye. Yes, sorry, I radi niye ma, I radi niya krumpon di insu ye, ene kesi ye. Midi ni yon sofu Jeremiah, midi asida be ma sofu Peter. Eni team ni so mo she, ashasi ye ni ma ye. Na yensu ya betu wasu. Afe, jaman su baby, I will borrow one. Nyanku poncha na jumunyi na watine ma. Ama yensu ya betu. Ene. Mini Atonsi Security Brigade Band and Eshiawaha. And then you enjoy good gospel music with our instrumentation. But see, let everything that has bread praise the Lord. We will praise Him with everything that we have. It's where you Atonsi Security AMB Band and a Brigade Band. The butchery food. None of it to your memory. Yeah, what I'm saying, Jeremiah memory. What the mumro you on the musinto? Now, so who more bread throughout dominant years, yes, you need to know a so moon a crowd. And then a radio or sonny memo, uncle's one so Pastor Pella, not you are. God bless you. Thanks for joining. And Ope, who bass one was shall now be so I should be now. Why, yeah, sure. A radian and itia, yamra, and so who am up. Yele Solan, God bless you. Join, if you join, share the link for others to be blessed. We are live on Facebook. Isha 1045 FM. If you want to make a message, I'm going to acknowledge you and pay. Fe, come. Say, what joining me and the way your message, I'm going to acknowledge you. Anope radini edini ye. Jah message mami, he's been good to me. Eradini edini ye, eradini edini ye,

afei ye be come na ene ya enjoy good music with our instrumentation with our instrument yene aye atonsi secute AMB band enjoy good music wasi yemfa ntotrobento niso yusekubon niso chese adibiara obit minya miki joyful sound unto the Lord yemfa nshene ni monyam ena no pensi yebeni leave a message for me. God has been good to me. Just a message mem say erade onimedinye erade onimedinye. He's been good to me. He's been good to me. That's the message we are working with this morning. Leave a message for me. Na me acknowledge you na yento us. In the next 3 minutes, we are getting ready to go. So leave that message for me. Na me acknowledge you on a page. Jesus.

right, so we are good to go. And pay ye na area ye de near ewoho atwa. So I said up what thanks for joining. Thanks for the like. But what bas one was share will be so actually be an pay so. Alright, so Ebusa for me mama kwaba. Aha, manu na me wuse my ni busy dada, but it is well. All right, and the minim say will be blessed this morning. Ebusa for baby, I will be our baswa. You share the link for others to join us now. Omonso aye shira. My team is here, ever ready with their instruments. Na omodiye eriamo in the next 45 minutes to 1 hour. Aye, good music from Atosu Secute Brigade Band.

are live on Facebook. Baby, I will be, you can share the link for me. We are live on Facebook. God bless you for joining. God bless you for joining. Share the link for me. Baby, I will be, God bless you.

That's right. Inshra 1045 FM, your number one account radio station. Good time with Atonsi Security Brigade Band. And now, Omodi and Nama no pay so. Now, meaning, say, when he achi baby, I will be a young couple inshra. So, we'll feed you that Inshra 1045 FM. We've enjoyed non stop music, non stop music. Yes, share Radian Munyam. Yes, the instrument. Nyoma Iwuna. And now, yes, share Radian Munyam. Now, meaning, say, Ano pay. Why, Inshra? Na osro ebedum ye sabre omodi ye final package ne maye na ye di akọ na mi nsa no pay obeye e shrapa. God bless you. Obetimi so edo message aba mo am message sabre na yakopo ensha mo join me na the message aba benji in face say we yakopo ensha prophet martin osebo nso dan kwame Asari George, CEO of Asari Constructions, Nyankopo Onsha on a pay. What journey, Nyankopo Onsha, Mumu, my journey now. God bless you. God bless you. God bless you. God bless you. Yes, also bet me do a message about beauty hair stylish. Yes, Nyankopo Onsha, wanna pay, mommy. Now, on count, home, mommy, Sanso, and Christian Vive. Nyankoponsha bless. Once we are joining here, God bless you. Thanks for joining. Nyankoponsha muni na mwa mo also na mo messages apedi na nyankoponsha mo. Sabre, yeah, enjoy the final package. This is beautiful. This is beautiful. With a yeah, Atonsi Security AMB band and na omudi na manope. Le yenko second package no na minimse obeye shira bebre. Okay.

0: That's right, Insha 1045 FM, your number one Akan radio station. Minim say why you Insha no pay. So a good time with a Atosi Circuit, a brigade band. And now omo edie afemusa ye ni ache anope enijeri ye kesiye pa no de. 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Insha worship and so a yes, yes, yes, yes, yes. Keep your messages coming. Bibi, Bibi, see there be employer, employer. I said, no, we are not close ending it. Yes, Bibi, God bless you. Osafu Vivian, or see, I love you all. Continue to bless us. God bless you. Hey, Getty Sacks, I see you. Getty Sacks, I see you. That's right now. That's okay. I know every okay. Let me see. Major Ceiling, Major Ceiling. I see who pay. Okay, Dark Ketua. Say, I see you, Getty. Hey, Getty, France Power. Great Mugabe, I say, which company is this? More fire, sir. No, that's right. Great Mugabe, God bless you. Bibi, I say, BBC, Debbie, okay. God bless you. Keep your messages coming now. Yeah, fuck us now. Kakrana, yeah, bet was so Prophet Martin, I say, Bonsoir, don't call me. I say, Mama, now you shall not pay. Benji, Francis, say, you also enjoy showing it live. Asari George, I say, yes. God bless you from Ebura Swayensha. Alex Kusisi, God bless you so much. Ejenim Buatima Pepebi, Osi Asumjuin Kamo, or enjoy show the live from UK. Mama Naye Ishirano Pei, Power Figana. Kofi Radio, also for Kofi Radio, Reverend Radio, Osi OTN or Paris. In France, I say God bless you, Pa. Isaac Akromasio, I enjoy showing it live from Germany. I say Nyankopo Enshramo, Anopei Emamo, no Anopei Pa. Okay, yeah, fuck us no kakra neya, but yeah, nana Otuwe Champo Asantiman Po Apesima Kahina. I say this is cool music. Nyankopo Enshramo Pa. Nana say Nyankopo Enshramo Anopei. Emmanu, nana, unkwaso yeda se, se uti ye, anope. You can also come in 0322083581 835828 835833. Andrew Obi, God bless you for the follow. Sanso, ena, muama joining na nyankopo enshamo. George from Manchester, I say greetings to Prempe College old boys na ochiamu. Tio Wayne, I say chief, oh chief. Yes, yes, yes. See you when I say Yakupo Ishramo pa mama. Yeah, yeah, Ishrano pay. So, Festus, I say I see you, Festus, yes. God bless you. God bless you. You can keep your messages coming this morning. Andrew Obeying, God bless you. Emmanuel, but you won't follow in Swanwa Fula, Mami said the Eba Live via Ubit me Enya. Feed now, so I join you live. My mean, just a call us, maybe about so. Hello, it's your live worship.
1: It's my age,
0: okay. It's your live worship. Hey, yes, soon. Kwa, why, yeah,
1: yeah,
0: we're about to have first and I can suffer him.
1: Abeku
0: can suffer him.
1: A crapper,
0: okay. Abeku, Yanko Poch, I'm not man who be him. Okay. All right. I'm not paying
1: you. I'm not paying you. Today I was and I'm in come and two months from now. Maybe I'll, you know,
0: okay. I'll be in your coupon. Prophet Martin or Samuel Sada Kwame, God bless you. Hello, I am you, Renee.
1: Let's my.
0: Me patcha e frosa na kasa free him.
1: We can say Asante Bekwai. I'm to work with group.
0: Asante Bekwai, okay.
1: Papa.
0: Connection my yeti wo na pay.
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0: That's right. They say better in your mo asa pa. Say mu ode pa.
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0: Yakupo Onshrao and so Emame and Opey, so God bless you so much. Mama Emilia Samda Kwa Yakupo Onshrao Fifi Abu Abuja and our way Isra. Hello, I am Reni.
3: Mesu. 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
3: ah because of kotu grandpa and you both are 32 days grand for na let me me ya ba timi ya ba so na na oba ba ya sana wada urumo omo fa ba ku bin timi sana
0: I'm on the last one. And also of regional fire service a happy birthday auntie Priscilla Eradi Asia na onyo kesie former Ashanti regional minister's wife nyankopo onsha of fire service mama God bless you so much your fun scholar hello ayayim reni
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8: A champ of broccoli.
0: Okay, meaning so munina ate. Yes, I no pay Yankupo on cow so se oba so now do dear by for two more calls na your friend is in a major mama mako chapel and pay. Okay, for two more calls. Mr. Sari of Mr. Sari Construction Yakupo Insha no pay why you shall quadra so a brasso Yakupo Insha no pay mommy. Hello, are you ready? All right, you can send in your message. Very Reverend Francis Ofori from Living Faith and Ope Waye Isra Odin Chiema Etifuina K2 Uosemfi and Ope Waye Isra Gifty Roxen Akon Nyankopon Onshra Mame and Ope Isra Sansuna Eramani Masika Wan Patasi and Nyankopon Isra Na Onya Okesie Ye Fatu Mokos Nye Dio Freni Nina Abane Wye Ye Ernestina, thanks for joining. God bless you so much. And once again, welcome back from South Africa. Nyankopo Osha Emame Anope. Hello, are you ready? Okay. I'm say the offreno ABC. Blessed Sun 2 p.m. Why you shall not pay? Nyankopo Osha. Na on your kesie emame. Elder Okanjechi Adansia Squire, God bless you. 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
9: Atunsu agugo circuit AMB band.
0: Atunsu agugo circuit AMB band. 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So na wankasa udini ye saying?
9: Frame Officer Richard
0: 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Officer Richard Kweku Egan.
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0: Okay, Officer Junior. Officer, let me mimisa we udi dibia bene wo a brigade banimu.
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0: 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Okay
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0: oh, okay
9: ti methodist brigade ni achiche yemu into circuit ni.
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9: ti by yawo brigade yawo numbers ti yawo aton circuit yawo brigade miensa ena ewo yawo 40th Kumasi company yawo 81st Kumasi company ena yawo 77th Kumasi company.
0: 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Oh okay that's great mami mami ni anso akwaba mini ame mo akwaba pacho udini ya say
10: pokuapia
0: 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Okay
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10: eba no brigade senior wo atunsua band director band ni na me na amhwe band so.
0: Oh okay that's right okay and ma membra me ni aso everybody na mo come ho bo man say how did it started
9: estatewo atunsu Emmanuel Metedis ankasa na yete brigade na
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0: Oh okay that's great mo events bi ya motaye say events bi o ho a motaye na se for service na nkasa
9: a brigade ye dwumadie ni de e ya na say we brigade ni a
0: okay
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1: okay
2: and now if process me say I'm sorry
1: ebe hunu se mo kwa bia bisi ana se mutu ana mo etise
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1: 0244775 0244 6275 8975 0244 6275 8975 0244 6275 8975 0244 6275 8975 0244 6275 8975 0244 6275 8975 0244 6275 8975 0244 6275 8975 0244 6275 8975 0244 6275 8975 0244 6275 8975 0244 6275 8975 0244 6275 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
0: ye wo asem kaka ye beda ye society still was for so ase ye ba omo na mai asore ka ye de bai.
1: Okay,
0: Captain George Kofi Eje, sister Ajua Pukia, ena brother Eric Yeboa is steward omo wo Emmanuel society any leaders e wo Emmanuel ye do bi bia ase wo akonyo omo de mai ya yesu yetimi abejina asore no any circuit na nemu na it's my belief you might be fefefefe. 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
1: okay. 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
0: My officer.
1: Also, also a Kahumbi Pao, then Chia Emma, team Nini Nasina Kupon Shamo, and then a lovely wife, Linda Ajiman, and a Dr. Philip Jemfi, or Chiao Anope. A bush of Yakupon Shamo. Final one, Amudi Jayena, Iria, Yamamo, et me at was. Okay.

0: 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Mene as Atonsu Secute AMB Band, and yeah, party together. We a Holy Ghost party, Sronko Kra. Mene mi se wa ye Insura. 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
1: 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So ye beda captain, si we ya ewo circuit Council ano Captain Kofi Ejie, Victoria Safua Ewukubi, Patrick Lati, Florence Ade, Kingsley Amufa, Gifty Echampo, any circuit AMB executive members in Kumasi Diocese, Ichia AMB officers, any Kumasi District 4 officers in Ichia will be Edas.
0: Okay, we need to be a better. So, Pacho, when I watch Yano, so which I will be an hour meal. So, be better to be a metanasana infant to us on tentum. Aha.
2: I wish you, mommy. Esidufie. Happy birthday.
0: Oh, and then, mama, birthday. Hey, happy birthday to you, yeah, mommy. Esidufie, baby. I will be enjoy your special day today, Max. 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Sofu Ketri, God bless you, Sofu Ketri. Sofu, Yanko Poncha, I'm going to say you made so this month. Yeah, you have a can once. Yanko Poncha. Okay. Aha.
2: I'm going to say your friend, Bafo.
0: Bafo, Chiawai.
2: Hey, yeah, my sister. Aho Atonsu Market Sandy Ken Cosmetics and Jewelries Atonsu Market here and to open income for your skin care and all other stuff, sir.
0: That's right.
2: Good to meet you, Sister Sandy. Me chia webi a ubi.
0: Sister Sandy, you chia one of
2: them. Check as you come ma aye mi ma me ni mi papa me busi afuni na me domu ni na ase.
0: Okay. Minya also body tray.
3: Pacho Miss Midi.
0: Ben akase monika kra ha.
3: Pacho Miss Midi Eben.
0: Yeah,
3: me chia Mrs. Star. Patients from Pong.
0: Eben, HS Star Patients.
3: Me school for Michiro Madi Enyina. Enkenkane, Pamela.
0: Okay.
3: Yeah. And from 3-4 Enyina.
0: From 3-4 Enyina. Yes, Minia.
2: Very John Ajukum. Mefa Akonya Weso Achiyama.
0: John Ajukum.
2: John Ajukum.
0: President, former president.
2: Oh, yeah. Mefa Akonya Weso Achiyama, Papa, Mr. Kaswo Nyakum.
0: Oh, okay.
2: I'm Akonya Weso Achiyama. I'm Akonya Weso Achiyama. I'm Akonya Weso Achiyama.
0: That's right.
2: That's right.
0: Yeah, that must be pray. That's right. This is beautiful. But your first say,
1: you say family Prince Jemfi.
0: Prince Jemfi, one are the chairman?
1: The chairman, my first. Your name is Sister Mo Comfort Jemfi Munina.
0: Omo Infam.
1: Omo Atunsu.
0: Atunsu. Okay, what's your Munina? Yes, Baba.
4: Your family, Edubuahi. The chairman, my name, Mary Amponsa. Papa Ebenezer Bedu.
0: Okay.
4: Me, my name, Nina. Anna, coordinator, Christabel. 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
0: okay me so mu nyina abete abrante patcher from say
5: patcher from prince of sabonsu
0: prince of sabonsu prince one out in chairman anope
5: me chama maami anope me chama brands our share live on facebook and so on anope na me chio bibia wanya butra share ni anda mu nyina amase.
0: Okay, all right. 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
6: Pacho, your family get you Jim Fua.
0: Getty Sacks. 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
6: Pacho, I'm going to pay the MHR, my mom, my papa, Omuti, and Opey. 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I'm a chair, Tim Hans, phone, you know, Mamu Shay, I'm a chair.
0: It is so good, you know, Pacho, Yami, Obianchi, Obiabi. Okay, all right. That was for Ishra 104.5 FM, your number one account radio station. And we've had a great time with a year. Atonsu Circuit AMB Band, minim se anope waye enshra. Ye kofo abuwa fu onkrato, ye ba, aye yimre, ye be share radye ni mwenyam strong kokra na ye diya kwa sorry. Yes. Alright, mami fa birthday we enchemo, ema ye entuwaso. right, a special beautiful birthday, my main farmer, Mr. Bafo Akoto. Mr. Bafo Akoto, it's your birthday today. Happy, happy, happy birthday to you, Mr. Bafo Akoto. For Mama Cynthia Amankwa, and Ode Emma, Mama Cynthia Amankwa, and Ode Ma, Mr. Bafo Akoto, and your 60th birthday. Enjoy your special day to the max. 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
1: Say road traffic regulations for ABBA. 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
2: Traffic light is so red, no Jemma.
1: We wait to me at 120 Ghana cities. Ah, go see 360 Ghana cities. And now say, Ube defiase, and na Ediasa.
2: Ujina bebia, enza se ujina, utumre.
1: We wait to me at 120 Ghana cities. Saadi go see 360 Ghana cities. And now Ube defiase, and na Ediasa.
2: Se uchika, na ube yisu mobile phone. Se ude yako, message. What's up? And now we did some comobia. ATM rail.
1: And also, so bet 600 Ghana cities. And now, but there, if you say, Abosumi,
2: so do zebra crossing. Now you overtaking bet.
1: What, Umra? We bet 120 Ghana cities. Equacy 300 Ghana cities. And now, but there, if you say, and now, Ediasa.
2: So, when you be Edica, Equa Kenzi, our Lore Quanus.
1: And also, so bet you a free 120 Ghana cities. Equacy 360 Ghana cities. And now, so we bet there, if you say, and now, Ediasa.
2: See, where's where? So, no, Saka, Pika, and Quadia.
1: And yeah, Bobo. Ubetia 120 Ghana cities. Ah, you could see 2,400 Ghana cities. And now, sir, Ubede, if you say, Abosume, Pori, Edia 9. Nasa, Utum, Reimubia, Beye, Insia, Ayabosume, Edionu 9 Temua. Yabejo license, everyone, Sem.
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Oh, Ghana Fire Service. 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And celebrate to Sronko Kra. 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Wasi Radin Shana, Oma Unu Kwanda, and May. 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

And a special one to you, Mona Lisa. 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

That's right, a special beautiful birthday. Mami from Mount Jerry. This is coming from Gloria of Multimedia Kumase. And our celebrities from Kokra Jerry. Osi Radin from Fia Dumonkwa Dumon. 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Happy birthday to you. Enjoy your special day to the man. This is coming from Gloria of Multimedia.

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Everybody for me, come. Carry me the go. 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May God carry you go. Send me message, says here. 0247. 0247 double six double three double six double three double six double three double three double three double three double three double three double three double three double three double three double three double three double three double three double three double three double three double three double three double three double three double three double three double three double three double three double three double three double three double three double three double three double three double three double three double three double three double three double three double three double three double three double three double three double three double three double three double three double three double three double three double three double three double three double three double three double three double three double three double three double three double three double three double three double three double three double three double three double three double three double three double three double three double three double three double three double three double three double three double three double three double three double three double three double three double three double three double three double three double three double three double three double three double three double three double three double three double three double three double three double three double three double three double three double three double three double three double three double three double three double three double three double three double three double three double three double three double three double three double three double three double three double three double three double three double three double three double three double three double three double three double three double three double three double three double three double three double three double three double three double three double three double three double three double three double three double three double three double three double three double three double three double three double three double three double three double three double three double three double three double three double three double three double three double three double three double three double three double three double three double three double three double three double three double three double three double three double three double three double three double three double three double three double three double three double

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0: You know what I mean? And Haile Selassie and Up in Sova, every can.
1: Yeah.
0: You know what I mean? We have life. Everything I go nice. Everything I go alright.
1: Yeah, man. Yeah, man.
2: Yeah, man. Yeah, man. Yeah, man. Yeah, man. Yeah, man. Yeah, man. Yeah, man. Yeah, man. Yeah, man. Yeah, man. Yeah, man. Yeah, man. Yeah, man. Yeah,
1: man.
0: Yeah, man. Yeah, man. Yeah, man. Yeah, man. Yeah, man. Yeah, man. Yeah, man. Yeah, man. Yeah, man.
1: Wherever you are, wherever you find yourself, welcome on board. Hey, get real. Two remains at DJ Frankie's alongside
0: Steve the General.
2: Fella Tafs with the power to a teacher.
1: Oh, yes,
2: Two hours of solid reggae music, reggae information, and everything reggae. I will give the people that without apology. You understand? Because we run the city with the same party.

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1: Let Jah be praised.
0: Steve.
2: Frankies.
0: Yeah, man.
1: Let Jah be praised.
2: Yes, sir.
0: Yeah, man. Yeah, man.
1: Yes, sir. Even the Bible say you have to give thanks and praise to the Most High in everything.
0: Yeah, that's right.
2: Let Jah be praised. Job, a man in the
0: yes, sir.
2: Revival.
0: Yeah, man.

0: reggae tune. Eka jire wo bibia.
1: Yes, let ya be free.
0: No matter the circumstance. Situation.
1: Let ya be praised. You have life, you have everything, you understand. You say nyama na destroy no, e bitimi ayo wo nkwa. You understand. Ti anko nyo wo nkwa na akoye nyoma no nkwa de nyawo pempa che wo say.
0: Yes, sir.
1: Fufu besamba. I chain ya. You understand.
2: Yeah, man.
0: Entina
2: uti obede nyom bi obo ma sako de osina na na bemu buma ebuya.
1: Yeah,
2: it's the same. Yeah, one more tour changing
1: here. Yeah, understand.
2: It might be easy, man.
0: Yes, sir.
1: Yes, sir. If you see, saying them say, if you never feel, you never know how victory tastes like. You understand? Yeah, man. So we feel it. Yeah, we say the uncle city.
0: Yes,
2: sir. Yeah, come point. Yeah, ni be a ye be a ye to galam say say good.
1: Yeah,
2: fajeman.
1: Yeah, man. Straight. You understand?
2: The baby.
1: Life we are praying.

0: Okay, part to our teacher.
1: Yes, I am.
0: Yeah, man. Talk to them.
1: Yeah, man. Yeah, man. We give thanks and praise to the Most High. You understand? So, right, number one, say big up to every massive. We are doing the listener, right? You know, down from Abuabo, down to Furi Chrome, down to Anoga Junction. All of the places in Akumasi right now are locked down with the reggae train. You understand? I want to say big up to all the massive inside the church row, inside the taxi. Yeah, man, even the pastor pan the church, you know, the church right now, are doing the listening with him, and free in ear, you understand? Yeah, so, you reggae tune, you want to please, you understand?
0: Yeah, man, yes, sir.
1: Yes, sir. So, members said today, want the massive about, little words about part one, you know, because me, I said, I say you can't love reggae without learning one or two lingo about patois and all them things. Because reggae come with a little bit of patois in it. You understand? So you could understand it very well. Yeah. You understand? Yeah. So today, the first word is DBDB.
0: DBDB.
1: Yeah, man. Don't you know Jamaica once smart, they say DBDB.
0: Yes.
1: In one tell, they say it's a lie. And I say intro.
0: Intro.
1: Yeah, and that's how you intro.
0: Yeah, man.
1: You my DBDB. Yeah, man. Why am I saying my DBDB? You know?
0: Yeah,
1: no, can you not intro? I say intro. Intro. I understand. Yes, I. DBDB spelling DIBBI.
0: Yes, sir.
1: And another DIBBI. That's a DBDB. You mean lie. And I say intro.
0: Okay.
1: You understand?
0: Yeah, man.
1: When a Jamaican say, or when a yard they say, me dog them.
0: Mm-hmm.
1: Why he must say, me dog them.
0: Me dog them.
1: Yes, sir.
0: Yes, sir.
1: Me now before.
0: Mm-hmm. Okay.
1: Yes, sir. Yeah. Me dog them. And yet dog cram I.
0: Oh, okay.
1: Yes, sir. You understand? So the massive of you know, saying, me dog them. And a dog was spelling a DWG. You understand? So yes, sir. So me dog them. And I said, me dog them. Yeah, man. Me dog them.
0: Yes, sir.
1: Me now before. You understand, okay.
0: My friends.
1: You understand. So yes, that are the second word, and the third word is Bantan.
0: Bantan.
1: Yeah, man.
0: Yes, sir.
1: Bantan. We say Buju Bantan.
0: Yeah.
1: Yes, I na yawo Buju Bantan. Bantan, you say Obi Oka story. Okay. And I say and it's the same.
0: Yes, a storyteller.
1: Yes, I storyteller.
0: Yeah.
1: Yeah, man. Bantan.
0: Yeah, man.
1: Don't know Jamaican when smart is a storyteller.
0: Yeah, man.
1: Yeah, that's him name. Bantan. You understand?
0: Yes,
1: I saw that other part of the world other day. Yeah, man, make me go over it again. Yeah, the first word is DBDB.
0: DBDB.
1: DBDB.
0: Yes, sir.
1: A lie. And I say intro.
0: Intro.
1: Street. And the second word is me dog them.
0: Me dog them.
1: Yeah, man. Or me dog them.
0: Yeah, man.
1: You understand? To sound like a yadi. You have to say me dog them.
0: Yes,
1: see? Yes,
0: yeah.
1: I be dog them in number four. And I say my friends.
0: Yeah,
1: seen. And the third word is Bantan.
0: Bantan.
1: Yeah, man. A storyteller. And I say we'll be okay and it's the same.
0: Yeah.
1: Don't you know Jamaica or from what's mad is a yadi. Mm-hmm. Imago say a Bantan.
0: Yes,
1: a storyteller.
0: Yeah, man.
1: Yes, I mean fella the tough soul the part of teacher, my other section. Yeah. Bless the Lord.
0: Let's go. But you once went you reggae tune.
1: Yeah, man.
0: The better what would you cook? The better what?
1: Yes, sir. I won't say they be a make. I won't say send a man for say a pair reggae.
0: Yeah, man.
1: It's a reggae so they are moving support or rest back on the room. It's an internet or say my telephone.
0: Yes, sir.
1: I see.
0: Yeah, man.
1: So I'm going to reggae. I'm going to see reggae. I see. You understand?

0: Rastafari.
1: And that was part one, word of the day.
0: Yes, I.
1: Steve the General.
2: Yeah, man.
1: Yeah, man. Steve.
2: Yeah, man.
1: Yeah, man.
2: You know me highly.
1: Yeah, man.
2: And merciful.
0: Yes, I.
2: Come in numbers.
1: Yes,
2: I. Prince.
0: Yeah, man.
2: Say, when two or more people get together,
1: yeah,
2: the most size and the mist.
0: Yes, I. Every time, you know. Jaja day with the item. Street.
1: Taste of reggae trade.
0: Yes, sir. Street.
1: Friends and family. It is Steve. I am for taste of reggae trade.
2: I am for taste of reggae trade.
1: Yes, sir. Bela.

0: Chronics was a champion.
1: Yeah man.
0: Yeah man.
1: Champion.
0: Champion.
2: Taste of Reggae Train.
0: Yeah,
3: yes, sir.
2: Chronics.
1: Mm-hmm.
2: Yeah, man. Chronics. Oh, Papa, any Chronicles?
0: Yes, sir.
2: Yeah, man. I knew we were raising in 2013.
0: Wow.
2: Until check here, I knew we were saying the 13
3: years. 13 years. Yes, sir. Yeah, yeah, yeah, man.
2: Yeah, man. Straight. Favorite number.
0: Yeah,
2: man. Yes, sir. Yeah, yeah, yeah.
0: I knew
2: we were talking about champion.
0: Champion.
3: Champion.
2: Champion. Now, nah,
0: yes, sir.
2: Chronics chat, I said that tenacity. It being I dream the lyrics, no come on, everybody in the fans say,
0: yes, sir.
2: Monty the home. Now, I need you know, Chronics person, she
0: said,
2: I thought that I saw Chin Bay Dean,
0: yes, sir.
2: Maybe better, sir.
0: Yes, sir.
2: And you might be to me at 10 years
0: old. Man.
2: But the woman is saying, Yankupon. Domankwen Yankupon, oh, my dear Sunchel. So, what is it?
0: Yaman.
2: Pier no Sunchel and Yankupon, where I say, and brow so.
0: Yes, sir.
2: And so, a year they say, ba, cause they drew baby, no one can say, Jabe and come on in Parliament.
3: Parliament.
0: Yeah,
2: man.
0: Yes, sir.
2: They say, I was say, ba.
3: Oh,
2: no, I say, a man in Parliament. You, baby, you almost see me, no, cause say, maybe your papa, a Japadi or Papa Dijan, if you are Papa Dijano, a bush of Vabe Pamo, no, my mere friend.
0: Yaman.
2: So, what I say, a banisa was some best. Banisa, Umbeha, Banisa, Cra, Comsan, but deal, Compon, no, Jan, in Odi, but Chronics, I mean, conscious in Indian Muno, or a champion. Now do any no bubu, not in Kofubia, Shishi, Hong Kran,
0: yes, sir,
2: since any be no dear, yes, so cheer,
0: yes,
2: man, or a
0: champion.
2: Sometimes life has its way of turning the grace guy blue. To the beer,
3: yes, sir.
2: To the beer, any that swore, any I wish you more. You want on Pono, it to me my ancestry form,
3: yes, form, yeah, man.
2: To me, G and Zelda, to be so pass any parade, yeah. Would Muji deal with more wish you, say, I did be a Bibiania met my friend of a banner or ten in the back. Titty me boom,
0: okay,
3: yes, sir.
2: I say, Ninina and Yankupon, oh, my dear, such a
3: straight
2: to do the beer. Now the beer, I shall wash your own crying.
3: Yeah, man.
2: Sure, ma, Mr. Mamma means men found some good to be
0: him.
2: Yeah, man. Only one,
3: yeah, man.
2: And now be the next to chair with
3: the soon chain.
2: I settle my beer, circle and seized.
3: You see, circle and seized.
2: That's a minimum cassette, a rasta, hopefully, Irie.
3: Yeah, yeah, man.
2: Champion,
3: champion.
2: From Chronics,
0: yeah, man.
2: Uplifting song,
3: straight.
2: I am motivated, a mouth hope,
3: straight.
2: Pija, a shown crying, be a wee piano. Mom, we do said the obey piano bedding kunim.
0: Yes, sir.
2: We are on tasting kunim da.
3: In kunim the streets.
2: Tasting kunim da.
3: Yeah, man.
2: We catch us a chale, we go win.
3: We go win. Yeah, man. Because he's a champion.
2: Yeah. So, there you are a champion.
3: Streets.
2: Taste of Reggae.
3: Yeah, man.
2: Song from Chronics. Champion.
3: Lada, mighty.
4: Sometimes the road gets dark and it feels like no one cares. Friends and family.
0: Yeah, part one.
3: Yeah, man. Yeah, man. Champion.
0: Yeah, man.
3: We say victory at the end.
0: Yeah, man.
3: Sometimes I was say situation be a who unje disobey to me a solve. Such situation to eto na say uto me solve ya.
0: Yes,
3: and unche say who ahundi stroke be o unya we. But such situation ya de ama.
0: Yes,
3: you know that say some osa to me na na say osa ahundi stroke na me de solve such situation. Who nim say o move on him.
0: Yes, sir.
3: So sometimes we have to appreciate situation
0: yeah,
3: be a cool.
0: Yes,
3: I to me any more I didn't
0: yes, sir.
3: Yes, I know yes, how strong or how positive you are within.
0: Yeah,
3: you understand? Yes, to me, discover our strengths.
0: Yeah,
3: through that situation, I be who soon.
0: Yeah,
3: that situation, I to me, I discover our strengths beyond hidden strengths. Be understand?
2: Who fears?
3: Yes, I will fear.
2: Mean to me, yeah,
3: to me, yeah.
2: Situation, bitter situation, ever and push you.
3: Push you. I'm out to me, yeah, you understand? So, yes, I regardless of situation, you have to stand strong,
0: yes,
3: firm, and move forward. You understand?
0: Yes,
3: you're a soldier, you're a champion,
0: yes,
3: straight.
0: Sir.

0: Yes, Rastafari, I'm your phone lines in into my video, Janus. Yes, I will be showing crap. Yeah, man. Yes, sir. 0322083582. More fire.
1: I'm on fire.
0: Yes, sir. Ja.
1: I want to say.
0: Good one, Doom. Yeah, Ja, bless you.
1: Media, no, yo. I'm poor, sir. I can't hear some crew for anything. I'm going to meet you in Shira FM 104.0.
0: Yes, sir. Asokumu.
1: Uluma, I'm a pretty rigi.
0: Uluma, I'm a pretty rigi.
1: Oluma,
0: Rastaman Ben, I'm feeling the pan in you.
1: Oluma,
0: bless you.
1: Good morning.
0: Yes, sir. More fire. Boss,
1: Wagwan. Everything is cool.
0: Yeah, man. Bless you. Yeah, hey, Jack.
1: That's what you mean.
0: Watch dog.
1: Yeah, man. Yeah. And a crap much rare idea.
0: Yes, sir.
1: Much rare idea. Would you want him?
0: Yeah, man.
1: But the wild game in one hour.
2: Is it where you calling from?
0: Titrim.
2: Yeah, man. Okay. What over there? So how the fire over there?
1: Yes, sir. I'm from the corner.
0: Yeah, Boko.
1: Yeah, that's it.
0: Now reggae song better. Okay, good morning. Yes, sir. More fire. Yes, sir. Kumo. Yeah, man. Be God in here. Ciao, you know. Yes, sir, good morning.
1: Hello.
0: Yes, sir. Yeah, man. Hope everything cool. Everything,
1: hold on, my lord. Nothing bad up, and man.
2: Yeah, man, I'll give time.
1: Great in the name of His Emperor, Majesty.
2: Yeah, man, Haile Selassie.
1: Yes, sir. It didn't do great, John Say.
0: Okay.
1: Waiting up for me and I got a nice Jamasi Jata.
0: Yes, sir. Yes, sir. Good morning.
3: Good morning, DJ Frankie.
0: Yes, sir. Move fire.
3: Fire burn.
0: Fire burn them into ashes.
3: Burn them one by one. Burn them, Babylon people. Fire burn them one by one. DJ Frankie.
0: Boss.
3: The family Jamna, do not say me.
0: Abra Gambia.
3: Thank you, Frankie.
0: Abra Gambia.
3: Thank you, Frankie.
0: Yeah, pray to John and Yanko.
3: Rigi ni ma ya na omuka sa ya bodam fo ni ngo menti asie.
2: Omboa.
3: Enyu ma sim kwai sei. 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
0: I'm on full credit.
3: Ye di ye si sande bi, amon ni ye biti, momo ni ene mo ya, sorry bi biya.
0: Yes,
3: sir. Uchi ya rege teacher.
0: Blessed.
3: Uchi ya madam fo ya waka, ewo eminem.
0: Okay.
3: Yo, bye-bye.
0: Apra Gambia. Good morning.
4: Hey, thank you.
0: Hey, me
4: a boss now.
0: A boss.
4: Me no I ask you.
0: A boss. Oh, a boss.
4: Me yesen. Yesen, yen wa me fro. Na any week we fro no. Who am for me?
0: Oh, a boss me pam chom. Mon pair boss number na mame na me friend.
4: You see the number and ka say me. You see the number.
0: O number.
4: Ah.
0: Me pa cho we dey me fro ka fra.
4: Me dey see the power same no. Let me dey we yan ni na bi bi ya. O follow me sir.
0: Me dey see. E boss me check ones. Me ya down so. Man to come me.
4: Oh, DJ Frankie.
0: Yeah man.
2: Reggae train. Blessings. Reggae train. So they are here for probably almost reggae train na nkasa ye ne ho te sese anyum to ni nyina ba time ku reggae no enti reggae na nkasa no opa na otie mu sem yobua on pe e bia na ote we rasta ni together as one ba ku bi ni akosa bi na jam bi na otwa fa so enye ne lie ba se yo lie na otie reggae na aminisho se onye me bia mpo be se because nyuma e be motivate wa motivate you na the opposite ah
0: good morning
5: boss
0: Emma
5: Francis.
0: Hey, Abe.
5: And the Francis.
0: Ah, Abe.
5: And the Francis.
0: Ah, Abe, when I last call, I am going to join in the uncle.
5: Francis,
0: you
5: couldn't
0: vote. Obey the Abe. I just wear the day.
5: Let me ask him with my account.
0: Me dance.
5: $2
0: Yes, I. Me dance, Abe. Me dance, pa. Yeah, man. Yeah, man.
5: Hey, you, Francis. Jack. And then the last circle. What's the hell?
0: Me dance, Abe.
5: I'm telling you about me. You know, you
6: All the same, you know, time now as something. Yes, sir. We have to run out of section. You understand? And then once and then Jack yo.
0: Okay.
6: Head strong and I said the birthday. You understand? Sikacha, Alcock. Nidini the minimum be dini free bar. Yes, ni dia kasano and I said Ayakio. Jackio, yes, and Jackio head strong, you understand. So reggae train. Yeah, we should Jackio, great reggae musician, happy head strong. Baby Bero will be on. Yeah, man, we give we pray that yo Jaja keep him and give him long life and strength. Yes, I bless the love water section, man.
0: Yeah, man. Steve.
2: Yeah, man. It will be Biase.
0: Yeah.
2: Said the top so kind, you know.
0: Yes.
2: And then I turn. Said the OTB and Yanko Ponye ba consume no sun ye no cream. Nanya reshi musa bibia be kama. Mamma chair me near could you the game. Musa could you the game be any nanny reggae train.
6: Yes, sir.
2: Yanko Ponye had my next week Saturday, 17th year. Your papa, you are Sago.
0: Yeah, man.
2: As I go school junction.
0: Yeah, man.
2: And the reggae train team in Nigeria represents
6: straight.
2: I be boy near could you get the game near support. Yanko Ponye show bibia OT reggae train. One love.
0: Yeah.

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7: to organize this cleanup exercise to ensure that estate community in Obuasi municipality is meet the burden of any diseases or outbreak of any sanitary diseases. That is why we are here. Today, doing up exercise. This is my first time of having doing up exercise in Obuasi here. And I realized that the tail up was not all that bad. And this is starting. We have done a lot. With the silted drains, weeding of the overgrowth of weeds, the silting of gutters, and the clearing of waste along the principal street to ensure that the community is neat or clear from any problem in regards to any sanitation issues. And that is why we are here today. Those who did not come, already we are taking the note of that, their names. And some of the stores that did not come, we are taking pictures. And then Monday, God willing, my officers will come around and issue them what we call notices to appear before the assembly to explain why or the reason why they failed to take part of the cleanup exercise. And then also ensure that once you fail to comply or did not take part of the cleanup exercise, there will be a stop fund.
0: An environmental health officer of war Obuasi East, Simon Agangibani Etini Kenny Nikrakrano Enna, Assemblyman of War Estate Electoral Area, Patrick Ufimensa, and so Edibi to Nisabinechi. Patrick Kofi Mensah, assembly member, ewo Obuasi Estate Electoral Area.
1: Oscar Sripi eye wo nipa wo ye warefo mu futu fo na tse marriage counselor e futu a wo gema warefo nyina ne se empempi ne ye wo honoma ye betie ye so obi akwa ware ama ya brona ama na hwere ne nkwa 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
8: 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awareni mu ni I am very abusive. In this case, a physical abuse. This particular issue here comes from a physical abuse. But can you imagine saying, can you leave your neighbor out, Nanka? Because you have been made to say, oh, man, can't you be a problem or a worry? And you can go here, the only thing is to say, if you're in a marriage and you have issues, now your partner can spouse, no, can one, two, three, then you can bring in a beast. That's why we have counselors. That's why we have people be offering a non-work certain action. But when you sit down, men question through the you will die. And I'm saying that when the marriage becomes abusive, leave that environment. It also feels environment da.
1: Na wakasa we ya na nuansi honu mo wase. 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
8: Yeah, let me say, especially this particular issue, I'm happy to say we do not appeal. I'm going to be able to tap a person on your wife. Because you see, some of us is like, oh, oh, me come here, be among the new moon. To me, person be able to say, oh, me here, be, oh, society, me, to me, person be, oh, the way I am telling society, the way I'm here, you see, the way we are known in the society, until you be here somewhere, and you go, no. It doesn't matter who that person is. It doesn't matter the status of the person in the society. If the person is abusing in the marriage, whether physically, verbally, or sexually, and there's a problem in the marriage, you need to not kasa, you need to not kasa, and you need to not. It doesn't matter who that person is. I repeat, it doesn't matter the status of the person in the society. Catch you this. But when you don't speak, oh, no, you come to your idea, or I'm not from you. Oh, me need to be a person, oh, the way I hate in society, the status of the woman. You will die in that marriage. So, physical abuse, report the person. Let the third party know about it because you be the agra.
7: For instance, Chadi went to me. No born no puna. Come on, negative. And when you die, nipa na obu no abuse in the marriage. You know, obu na obu running out now. It is about baku. And he serious. So bema to me and about to me. It is about baku. So also means Chadi danger which you quickly report the issue to somebody.
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9: 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Your spiritual life is your daily routine
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0: what you can do with lack of one expert for. 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
2: 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It's your mail.
1: And also, so between 600 Ghana cities. And now, but if you say, I'm assuming me and son.
2: So do see black crossing. Now you overtake him back.
1: What umra? Who bet me 120 Ghana cities. I could see 300 Ghana cities. And now, but if you say, and now, Edia son.
2: So when you'll be Edica, Equa Kenzie, our law requirements.
1: And also, so bet you every 120 Ghana cities. And you could see 360 Ghana cities. And now, so bet if you say, and now, Edia son.
2: See, where's where? So no, Saka, Pika,
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I am Prince Falls. I am foreign Tibet and Kwa. I'm Yadid Brewo. Dear Kotis Eka. Player Transfers. 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

0: se road traffic regulations for aba na wuni ma sotwe a ewo ho sa wotom ra ne bia tie ne ye na wetimi atwi car no se ne be ya wo honka adwan mu
1: traffic light no so red na otwe mu a
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1: I'm here for the Guna Bebe.
2: It's all good for Ghana.
1: One good Ghana. Not a down crown, once a one film. One more will be before fur.
2: Once only
1: one more will be before because Bosom not a damn dynamo. Bosom not on my sports, you'll be your own cordon or to that particular house. And so come on, could say that and come on, demolition. Feeling in our foundation, I want to keep you now one for one because all ye.
3: Dwe disappointment pa disgrace. Yenwa ni se na mi. Se kumase. She any attend the obi upon you ma be reborno. She ni pra be re. Yes. What ya one go? She dia oya ye. Who we are dia be she say pitch. Pitch. What is pitch? Pitch. Who catch ya say pitch? Who we are say catch ya say? What's that catch as a change is in a year, you know? It's like I am in Tema, Nakabakasa, Kayanta, where coach. Master coach, when you're ready, so over here, you want to be a master jaw.
4: Yadi Madi Brother, Muya Biski, Yabes Asha Mubiamo, aye. Yabes Asha Mubiamo, aye.
5: It's a washago. I don't know what they are. I told them, they will score, but how to win the game. And that's exactly what we did. They will score, but how to win the game. And that's what happens.
6: Sales goals, sales points. What about home?
5: Two matches, sales goals, sales points. And win the coach way. Now who's a player. Yeah, who call Egypt here? The track record of Egypt, you know. Egypt. Winning Faro.
6: Yes.
5: Winning Faro for Egypt here. John Henry. I never good record of Egypt.
7: But goals are so you're about my pass. So I had your own ball, but if you want to buy it, better luck next time.
8: 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Ashgrove should be back because the Ghana Football Association is NGO registered by Limited Liability Guarantee Award. 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I don't see the reason. I'm not a lawyer. If it's any reason, anyone here can take Ghana Football Association, they are above the Ghana law, they should tell me. I'm counter the motion. Ash God should be back. Thank you, Alaji.
0: Sports. 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

0: 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Magid 43 Alatico Magid 22 Aviaro 22 Total Vigo 20 not when you see so that Wamusu 20 not when you Asavia, Wamusu 20, Boss and Qua 19. 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Win to me and for alcohol and cost to me and conquer a game. If you see about Premier League, no, and yet one more who pay BAB and Yadino, say alcoholic percentage in Oswa, Yama own friend Remu Aero Stadium. Now, yes, Prime Minister, opinion, dear the auntie, I Abraham, or no echo, Wabama, Wako, Dinkoba Kaka, was a Sadiana, Dow, sir, Yen to me for alcohol and cost to me and Kobenanka, yes, crap him, Yen in Framano, Womusayata. 1985 and almost as Amranum since then, sir, we did beer and answer we did drink alcohol stadium. Now, call it percentage in also, no, young la papa so me in floor. Yourself, police 40 up and I'm saying, hey, open in your butter. Now, yeah, dear, your boys here in the mobile, mobile best copy, about stadium, mobile man to man, I attend at Jamaica. It's also more did you pass a Premier League supporters, no, Sabe and Sabo Muidia, man to Momidino, you know, and was really a part of Muguso at us, so a telephone to all and say one better to me fame one must send your back and I said yet now on bayano and your reporter job Premier League no metito kaka at Jamal now Manchester United yeah minion of already Jacobo I was yeah Manchester United no yes super computer in the dominum one must say one more competitor cream I was at Manchester United this season we met me at the Premier League in India so man so Sanya Richard big John and yes, yes, yes, yes, Premier League near Betty, and your man for analysis. So, we in a oh, some Manchester United league, you know, we form in last season, Omunia, and here, your players are not a Tanya come on pattern, and yes, had a two computer, and so here with you know, Manchester United, our 1% 1% the pet, so bet me the other league in the so I'm not uncle for yasa, and where did you go? And T, and your Manchester United, the pattern, we are United fan, I'm a sawa, and your man. Yes, house to away. Me pato poly market for woman, woman dia beta, and then if you make a check a car, a jama watch it out with also. Now we are Madridista, Munteme Kaka, Madrid the boys, no, near Abanye, Yasimo Cotino, and Yadio, Jose Marino, no, Yase tactically, Pato, Mempasa may use bankrupt, a sans has a word. But dear Mesaka, Yasuko Fedi Babas, now Madrid the funnier training, if you now be sir, senior players. 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
0: 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Yeso catch am say we munja noise bia akoso bia. Masa 115 charges here noise. 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Yase wakate players no say we bia ni na adwen fi so. Aye noise na akoso keke. Maso mo pa say we mo ba be sia kan no magic Premier League. 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Enti say bia winima. We ye City. Aye player City fana. We mo se men kan tell me say woman do move baby league no at the city supporters in nyina and also their citizens if from akate at the app e we to mend yeso and e we make the amana you say two players and who call the players front up woman no come situations you say Ruben Dias and Erling Haaland you say woman e come situations and do move players no no many players na kasa we make the players in 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

0: 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Since I between them no, why not bet me a 1,000 goal in time? Yes, Jachene Ronaldo aka 20 goals per. 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Na wano so wanya aye 1,000 goals no. I know yet ya total between two players no. And if you make catch them all. Na after that na yasi between Cristiano Ronaldo. Mam the next one no. Between Cristiano Ronaldo ni Lionel Messi. Yasi so bu bokema. I just want every game go meet me any go and to maintain ye minute to do a Ronaldo et me this go I was single game no me part about and a minute to do a Lionel Messi e do a game at least per mu go so much in the entire career and no matter how strategies way and to move for player now the goals are ahead of all no matter at the good matches are we will show bottom we will tell Lionel Messi I just want Messi best go I go a game every single game be I have just said I 71 minutes. And then Lionel Messi here. So bet my goal contribution. And the amount in the game be a problem. Cristiano Ronaldo. Epa 88 minutes. So I bet my goal contribution. In the entire career goals of myself. In the matches. Wama po any other club be a. Wama so oma ko. Any other Cristiano Ronaldo. Any Lionel Messi. Efo makate. And the epa ewe to media so. Na ye di chosen komano. Na Mariana Granskaya. Once a mammy way, a baby at him, never said, Chelsea better player, sir. Karaskaya, Wanana, why are too many in our debate, Chelsea Bobo Kodom, and not Wababe, Chelsea Kemnipi. Now, Mariana Abaya was it 2 years ago? I know better game. Now, the last time we buy, no, where Timmy was sending my baby, I said, sir, I was Chelsea, now, dear Baku, I said, I saw now, said Chelsea, Esiaka was Stamford Bridge, Namiani was in the euphoria. I first answer it away near Messi Tier, and the answer is better. Who but Chelsea to Media, and near my baby, I said, sir, mammy, way, I have just said Chelsea. Your players say, Toya Chelsea, baby, Chelsea, back with enemy in Pato, mammy, and the dear Mariana Karaskaya. What on your Tosi ye papa and now some kutra na wonsa wano ne jumo ye ye and ni Roman Abramovich Braso Eba se ja Abramovich ne won samba ya wamuso muji tim no ed ye fini insema na chase mame no and su eja tosi ye tumana ya and tenu yan kobaka kwanswa marona kanoskaya edi eba ewe jumendi yesum na tosi fose wobu play at Jaws at Tampon. 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Aye, Edmond, ewe every single game. Waja Brantani Bobo. And we a coach now. We my instructions. We a coach now. We tell their player and yam. Na player no be sad in Edmond. In fact, and when it is a pen to another jam, I be a Kobeka. As an Niate, Queen any players na first one. Wabusu Eteno, and Ian Kobeka Kosuya Totam. Ewe to media, and we are making the other for the sake of your listeners. No messages, no. Menkoya to Manaka, and from Abu Antichawa, those with you. Mwa, mwede mu message na ba ewa TikTok no, yankwa kanka kaka ade, and from amna obligation, wasi a good afternoon amma obligation, from new edibiase mo fire, amma wate aba ewa dumedio so, mame kube ni 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with the genie deal nah no touch is be out and also yeah dear brand turn up and about Iceman was he hello Mr. Gabby this is Iceman listening to you live from a binti market Iceman main time when the boys in Collins and so boy Iceman hi oh and James are too and so see how are you doing James yeah Joe so BBI come a good afternoon young queen him kaka when she are last son was he Barcelona and it and the Abba Pedro was the update on Barcelona Mate and a Benji was the Manchester United are gradually going back to relegation zone. Okay, and also the JDA, Menko Menim Kaka, a tampon was say I love you. Why? Okay, Tabai, yeah, those so bad boy was the Manchester United will never be relegated. Okay, yeah, the idea, Sam and a sell and so at the IS time mode now or the Abba at also, yeah, to Katie. KTD, data, wano susi greetings, KD, dosu bibian so ekwe ni ate, mamin kume ni mkaka, wensu ye Ekis, wasi more fire, Ekis who messages no manya ewa ham, Anna Francis, and so as a, can you guys, stop getting about different national football, okay, ye do Ghana Premier League na, na wa inaba, Anna ne, and so say Chelsea, where your team here, where your team here, how are you team zazay mamin kuma 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when you go come on mama Osman Diamante I was kiss you know so yeah because baba yes I'm sorry no ha I can't tell you about it well we in this sister at the early stage na ni football career was in the sister on the boy a man of football and yeah man you know echo him at the man in tea I'm not that was saying the first goal at the man to the next when you at the top and to was a goal not in inside it's a real map me but all about us in the sister and I tell someone who a pay tribute at the man and you come back across me pato and I dare say young German they know that I told you I would make this and now if make a take a car at the man now my main training in common in Kakwa now Vinicius Junior ano Madrid for ni ade bi me Madrid for mentimati o obi aye we okay samu we ni ntini no 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but I'm mad at players and I'm mad at the fans. And I'm so over this world to them. When we are down, planting your panty, I'm not a feeling. And I tell some media basketball, they know, and the man could honor and come back a crap. Mensa Eka with media. So Joseph Mawin, I'm not a book game, you know. Joseph press conference, Papa say post martin, and now there's a person who called Adentia was so Oko Pep, Obekako Kadia Yanka, some reference, and also there, then say, what would Tinia Maditia Madi de Yepa, Oko Kasa. 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Hey, Chelsea father, though. Woman number across in Trenum. Yamanum 5 goals in the air, come on. Mammy Copama and Morgan Rogers, Mammy Moore's Christian or so. Now, another Yasomo Pong game in Yerno. Baby or Mocanisino, near Muchakra, and today so Muchawok, no Mocofo Mocano, now at Omukofi, Copama and the girl, and T. Mepato Copama Gano, and Nitimin, Efitas, and Muno, and when Timon Paton, and another and the Chelsea support. Oh, Mr. Cole, we'll be a fair Copama, and yeah, Womusiko, Nana, and that Womuniko, and Yakaka, Sandia Bear, Yamasubi to them, Aqua Jamas or Protest, no, and no, that's also France, no, yes, no, many anti-year palm, and for Bona, more can rotas, and the Copama Abono, Yentikaka. Anti Tulsi supporters and another Copama and Yasam Gutra, Taman Bogam Yuna Tase, and your support Tulsi fancy, woman in a Tinatinia friend, Coco, Natasa Tamo to miss him, and yet Neya Bassi, Nibiabate, and a Taman so, a Yatanka Kaka, and all, and your feet also cut it, and the Eba, and what you made your friend, FJ Yakate Kaka, and the man, my main trainer Kakaneta, Minkum and me up the Tinipi, and Sumbra what you made your so. Now, Mepato, Adia. Me dey man here mami Chelsea players no sisi akopaba 4 goals enema ya kama Edman 3 assists Morgan Rogers 4 goals 4 assists Pedro 5 goals 5 assists and to Chelsea Francis is here there ejeri nyina ya kama boys ni nime duma ne ya and to team we need players from this say ya no one say we team ni nya eja ne ya kama sisi Chelsea Francis team e bia wo mo no e betimi di omo atoto omo omo ni omo ye pep 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supporters ni say Jordan Henderson mama Jordan Henderson was screaming so wo mo say wo mo player of the month echo the match Jordan Henderson wo mo bo Jordan Henderson abaso Chelsea supporters ni say yanka mo bia Sisi Jordan Henderson even ni goals in na sister when you walk up ni goal contribution in the boma attempt from the theater at the from the theater player at the man live opposite at us at first I say any I am here any out to move time we better any awa we need awa same dia why your boy debri jo what's the end any up idea any any idea yeah the mama mo and to Manchester for job with him and Liverpool for so at home there me but what was it for say young come up and tell us no that goes no more say no hey 2 minutes to pep Jordan Henderson under 2 minutes. Manuel Scrims, you know, so now go as soon. Yabo go now, Yabo go now, 3 minutes. And also, Morgan Rogers, another goal. And within 5 minutes, Natos, I hear 2 goals. Afe on the 46 minute, Joao Pedro, another goal. Afe on the 67 minute, Joao Pedro, another goal. On the 70th mark, and you now banter the daddy Jordan Henderson. One of the Aquacotum, and the men Yakoye, and the Matos, Bobo Kuno. But I swear, Mami Manchester, so se fo se menka ta Manchester se reality ni nie mani mo players de mo he to paye another game na ye bo wi e no Manchester United wo mani mo player aso ya dia pa no aye 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can. Womo and Swabok and Elbo, Womo game 73 minutes and on Abo, I have 1-1, the baton started in there, Womo AJ Ojia, Womo game 3:15, and Abason, 6:45 in the trials, Womo so and the Olympic to Marseille, Womo game the Betimatoja, and the Ania Matisa. I told you, I would demand you so, and if you make a check account, I'm on your number one account, radio station, Shah, 104.5. FM Suna, Yankarim Kaka, Name, Tossi, head coach, Anjo, Yakansam, Zabi Alonso, Akasa, now Zabi Alonso, besides the Tossi Timno, we're winning, saying Tossi, and Yamai Koyana, Yente Zabi Alonso, Kobakaka, Wanusu, Editia, Efatossi, Wamusu, correct, Air Squad, and then Rada, we know Musu in Yano.
1: Shabby, what an afternoon. How pleased are you with the performance today?
2: Yeah, we are pleased because even a few weeks back, I think that we were still hurted by the defeat in Brentford, so we wanted to give back a good performance, a win playing home, and for sure it has been a very great afternoon for us.
1: Two goals up in 2.5 minutes. Did you expect a start quite like that?
2: No. They have already asked me in the press conference, right. And I have no explanation. It's happening a few times, but apart from that, we have many good things that we have done today, many positives to keep going for the future.
0: Well, okay, T. I mean, come back across a Chelsea head coach. Opinion it in a team. I had Jabby Alonso at the airport. I would demand you so and that every make a check a card. Away from that, Mammy Kwasra. Mammy Asra Fono was Christmas. No, so Yamian Asra Fono this season. Master, our boys in the air to my Yanko Pum Team Papa Penny. Hey, now make us a teamer. Woman from to your Asra for her and carry me baby or money me be Nasem. And so, my dear, actually, I feel I'm but now, what I'm saying is, sir, this season, in all competition, Arsenal against Manchester City, one win 3-0. Arsenal against Coventry 3-0. Arsenal against Aston Villa 1-0. Arsenal against Chelsea 2-1. Arsenal against Napoli 1-0. Arsenal against Sunderland 2-0. Arsenal Ipswich Town 4-2. And Arsenal Brighton Pep. And I tell Arsenal, I throw my mouth with the reality check. I clear me. You feel about after international break. I know my lease 92-1. And the Arsenal first man come up and tell us, more clubs now. We're with January. Mamu, we're with you. Say league in last season. We're with you. This season. We're with the league in the year. So I'm going to show. We're about to send crophobia. We're going to send Tadio Blubi. I tell some what's wrong. I know my own. I'm going to show. I'm going to show. I'm going to league in the Arsenal. Best ante. And the show. So Ricardo Carafiore say Yankamo Bianta said there or Philip their responsibilities. I will ask the team what's all by either swan what team num kaka amatase this season. Ah okay with me send yemen come 3 seasons. I know okay in team was Yankamo Bianta said the wet mum yawa physically BPR Sisia ne form no a okay and tis a basic book game. Naso se kwa not up one when you go and to say diaba kwa amanum me ekekan no won kakra yesa sisi anya ma ye easy e dia man because 3 seasons ni we fie na ma pi e we Arsenal team num and ya reporter 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supporters no celebrations na anya sam kwetu akra enti ubeti mama me Bruno T we no any player supporters no e kwa celebrate here na o say e unbelievable e say we start here Brighton any man say dan kwe anfa momo we say Brighton any man say dan kwe anfa momo ba sisi ade we masase o mo kika o mo ho amata so mo banka kaka enti no ada we mu go no mo say no na me na ni agye pa eno ada no anka say 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Womusi and Camobian tells us that. One, as a Hebraeus, Wabaya, Wabo five matches, Waha three goals, and it has our banter and massa, and more was us here, Wabama Basa Timnum, and a man in a queer Jamomo, Womusu Rodrigo, so Rodri, and 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
3: I like the situation with Rodrigo and red card we need in this moment this situation to bring a red card but we need we have not to accept the defeat we have not to accept to concede goal we have to react in all ways we can it's a bad way it's not a right way but I kissed Betancourt in dressing room because we need this reaction this type of reaction with character football is character
0: And so Roberto Di Zerbi no also called dressing room and offer Rodrigo Bentaco and tell say offer na from home na or say sa character na brand so you know na ni at we pa and you dey open up and the help ewo adwuma dey so eta make it kakra Adi amamo ewo yanti sha wodo nyina so now mu message sine kakra na me se metimi afa eye mo course na MPA eye kawto wasi Madrid let me eye collapse yesterday two goals pe wo mo se niam adima wa ho ana fe otas as you are only on England please go to Spain na my adi amawe god and time what say I'm watching you live from UAE greetings to atuma boku boys okay wo munyina eto so afi wine menko so akakra Abdul Latif what say I good afternoon Abdul Major so and Evan Dyke what say good job bro Evan listening to you live from China okay my auntie chia munyina and the boy alone what say I am Robert watching you live from Atimota boys my auntie tell me now, man, tell me now. Champion El Romeo. What's it good after the boss more fire? Manchester United, hey, I said, boom. Silence King. What's it good afternoon? My name is Kofi from Koforidia. Good job. And also Edia Bakrusia. I had Divine Sports. GH. What's it great job, boss. And on the other time, I'm just from now. On my painting, Talibo West. What's it Gabby? Good afternoon. Chelsea all the way. On my painting, Matuas here. Anna King, Mafusa. What's it you are the best. And on also the other came, my day. Nema. Also, I say, yeah, I'm a sir. Where you now and the where you now and the I end into the Ama me messages, you know, at my aim at TikTok and Pato, Yanya Flo, Mamma, me course in the Kakra, TikTok no coin to them. Ama messages now, Kwa could yet today at okay, mo Fante na Munko YouTube, Munko YouTube, and now Makako follow na yet me atras YouTube, so message Kakra, Hammer, he said, Metimakin Kakra, na my former course near the Ghana Premier League, you know, at the atras with na Dennis and Builder. Wasi Chelsea. Anna James, wasi Monfire, Anna Odiaba Evans, and say Gabby, okay, Major Swam, na McLean, and so wasi Blues, the color, football is the game, and also Odiaba Anafe Islam, one also as Spain, refuse like a Ghanaian refuse, one also the message, Wadi Abani, I will say now, young from a course, and maybe a humanity atum, Brani and Inkoba Kakra, Oba. Baby, also with you, so only free, you know. Now, at with the Kakraba, now yet to me, the Atras, and that Ghana Premier League, you know, and also yet to me, Edia Mam, non stop air presentations, and now yet, Mam, heart of folk, woman, positi, and Edibis, any Ghana Premier League, in fact, 3 years, started, Betem United, above Vision, and now Vicum Chelsea, Wamu Boti, baby, United, as good, you can say, baby, and the Gold Stars, Ebo Basaki, Holy Stars, as good, Ebo Samantes, Kawala. Ebo Dream Safse, Midiema, Ebo Pando, Heart of Lions, na Young Apostles, Woma Bojana, Mrs. Ubiem, Heart of Folk, Ebo Port City, Betim, Ebo Vision, Vekum Chelsea, Ebo Di Baby United, Bebiani Ghost 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League in the world and common AC at your league table to say and the city Midiema Womu LED Womu and so our 5-11 points after Monday 5 and Monday 6 in Kakrabina Abo another Samates make I say Womu so no our 11 points Womu toss me you know positive and toss me as a more 10 points Adriana and toss a 9 10 points but like all stars and toss a num Womu Abo 9 points and how to fuck toss on what how to Toss in Sia, Womo 8 points. Swadro all blacks, Woma Besan Santoro Como, Essence and Nada, Omati Koroko, Abomatanabaco, and Tomo 8 points. Koroko, Atosu Matu, Womo 8 points. Pando out of Lions, Womotosu and Crown 8 points. Anafe as good, Womotosu do 7 points. Betem 7 points. Womotosu do Bako, Visin, Womo 6 points. Womotosu do Miano, Karala, Womotosu do Miansa, Womo 6 points. Anna Dibaby, Atosu do 9, Womo 4 points. Pebby and Gos. Atosu Dunum, one more 4 points. Vekum Chelsea, Atosu Dunsia, one more 4 points. And a Young Apostles, Atosu Dunson, one more 3 points. And a Dream Selfie, Atosu Du, Ayamote, one more 2 points. Now, my peer lines in the Adiaman Pato, Wuban Wayne in Tatum, the Wimian, so Etimi Abasubin T, Didier Frankis, and Abom Wetona, Young Fire, first caller. Hello,
4: Gabby
0: Robert
4: Mokodia,
0: Nyamia Dom Bokopa.
4: Nine day, I don't know which busy now. Why you go to
0: sir? Eviano, Neviano.
4: Because you're chasing me around the world.
0: Oh, of course.
4: But I'm sure it's okay. Chasing myself.
0: Where are your VC Warriors? Ghanaian club business, I mean. Yes.
4: And
0: there be VC Warriors. I you can say Oman here from Nkranza Warriors.
4: Warriors.
0: Aha, Kukubates. Need to be this, no.
4: How the member church and my book to me, Misha, Vienna. Gabby.
0: Mm-hmm.
4: Okay, man, you are to me, I work in that. As a okay man, you are to me, I work in that. Since I will get the animals, did you?
0: And I said, yes, sir.
4: Mammy Patio.
0: enya de enya no nyeyasem ah ada wa fi so ana kafra ene ma mfofre hallo aso dan
5: Dabi
0: Abola. Azodai.
5: Dabi.
0: Na mpom ti sey.
5: Boss, nya me da no ma me ti me ti go ko ba ku na mo ye. Na wo so e.
0: Ah, boko pa.
5: Nya me ase, me di ko jara dia na ma nya di o.
0: Sa pe pe pe.
5: Boss, tata mo no di me o ma mi o mi o ku se. Ye ma umra, o no pore no ye ko ye best o ku na.
0: Mhm.
5: Wa ja ye. Na se e mra o nko ade a, ba die ba bia. O de ma ye.
0: Okay.
5: Let me see papa, papa, oh boy, man, I feel this way to you.
0: Engineer?
5: Yes. That's what we say, so we can see, only son of one, but you can be out of bedding.
0: Oh, that's what you say.
5: So I'm about to tell you, please, you are not, man, pointing, first way, which you are, but you're going to be out there, and that's what you're going to be out there. Mm-hmm. Now, I was there, how many points?
0: Sir, I'm on a lead Ghana Premier League table.
5: I'm 11 now.
0: Aye.
5: How many matches?
0: Five, okay.
5: Five matches.
0: How many
5: points?
0: Oh, it's a five.
5: The anchor with 15. Okay.
0: Richard on the team. Okay, hello.
6: Ah, the fuck we na gabi to them back up.
0: Yes, sir.
6: The top documentator. The boss, who are there?
0: Oh, back up, Benji.
6: Mission what do you know? They change the media brand. In sense, Syria, and the Mutual Medium Juma. Now, hey, now you, or Master Papa, who will be born out, who bought 10 against them here. I don't know.
0: Hello. Yes, sir.
7: Happy Tula.
0: Yes, sir, boss.
7: Macho, happy time, because I
0: see. Happy Abrabim.
7: Because I come up. Because I feel it.
0: Okay, my mind you, Minia.
7: Just the team there.
0: Okay, I'm going to check. I'm going to check. I'm going to check. I'm going to check. I'm going to check. I'm going to check. I'm going to check. I'm going to check. I'm going to check. I'm going to check. I'm going to check. I'm going to check. I'm going to check. I'm going to check. I'm going to check. I'm going to check. I'm going to check. I'm going to check. I'm going to check. I'm going to check. I'm going to check. I'm going to check. I'm going to check. I'm going to check. I'm going to check. I'm going to check. I'm going to check. I'm going to check. I'm going to check. I'm going to check. I'm going to check. I'm going to check. I'm going to check. I'm going to check. I'm going to check. I'm going to check. I'm going to check. I'm going to check. I'm going to check. I'm going to check. I'm going to check. I'm going to check. I'm going to check. I'm going to check. I'm going to check. I'm going to check. I'm going to check. I'm going to check. I'm going to check. I'm going to check. I'm going to check. I'm going to check. I'm going to check. I'm going But I say,
8: kiss my fellow.
0: Oh, yeah, yeah, yeah, yeah. This is a coffee free. Aye.
8: Oh, now we shall be this our Zamo Katri.
0: Za.
8: I just need to be defended.
0: Hello. Hello.
9: Gabi Turan, the foreigner.
0: Yes, our boss.
9: Mama, what
0: is
9: it now, Joel? I have no comment on Joel.
0: Joel, I'm into you.
9: Oh, I know you're here. If you're mother, I don't know any one who is about Uncle Yamamu. I said, no. Change it to say, I said, she's also much like I'm not having to be Mamma near Joe, case you know, Mamma named it. My gentleman said, I do well. Na ha te fọso ane ni kirom o mu se o mamu o mu se mamu kirom ya me kan gabi.
0: Okay, me fa me next call. Hello. Hello. Hello. Yes sir.
10: Na bo bi te.
0: Na mi adu mo mpa che wi din ni ba bi akase free.
10: O ni ra na le we cha bo bo ate.
0: Okay, right ma mi ti we.
10: Na yi se ano da be pa na mo keep clean sheet.
0: I said,
10: I don't know. Gabi Turan, the foreigner.
0: Yes, sir.
10: Mike, in your matanso.
0: Mike, my minti, we minia.
10: Gabi.
0: Yes, sir.
10: And then you were saying, Gwamuma, papa, papa.
0: Ah, sasei.
10: Ghana is a trophy of warrior sports.
0: Aha.
10: More is a more can be a movie football.
0: Football, bear.
10: Ghana football.
0: Yeah, I'm a day.
10: My monitor all the radio stations, TV stations. We sports were moving in mechanic in Akuma. Falling in 99. Ghana Air 5.
0: Ja.
10: I didn't know where, sir.
0: Nah. Well, you sure know, so that band where we say I sports on quite throughout. That band.
10: You can say we're throughout. Time and I'm the Ghana sports.
0: Entity.
10: And I'm the falling.
0: Entity.
10: I am more.
0: Entity. This is what I say. You're not Premier League commentary beam. Yeah, Ghana Premier League commentary. Yeah, baba, yeah, foreign by this time. Yeah, the Ghana Premier League from 3 to 5. I don't know what's our problem. Oh, I don't know the Ghana Ghana football. No,
10: Send him again, I make it a minute to be out
0: here. You, Mate.
10: You mean me any football?
0: But this program there just for foreign sports.
10: Oh, I need to have it here. Yes, sir. You need to know who wants him in America.
0: Mate.
10: But that's it.
0: You, I tell you. Hey, boy, it's in the agenda. Hey. You lead this. You can't say no question about this. Hello. Hey. Java, what down, Roma? Hello.
11: Hello.
0: Yes, sir.
11: Good afternoon.
0: Evo.
11: Yeah,
0: I'm good, lad. Pa.
11: Yeah, no, my pam bomb around Ghana, man.
0: That's info.
11: I have one something on the bar.
12: Hello, baby.
0: Yes, sir.
12: I'm here, sir.
0: But I'm going
12: to go to the house.
0: I thank you. You are my first. Mr. Eric of Eric's best phones. I know see him far with that pay and far mom. Do I can say nyami shira or na nini be abu frapa na Ghana? Enya osum fasoni abusu eni nina happy birthday Eric Kwame Hotchery Junior. Abusia, yeah the first batch ready this year. Yakova Ghana Premier League live commentary no Eddie Atwaso Eddie Amamo. Kedu Gas and Oven, the Crucia, the Sisseman, okay, my inchia on your bapa, into near Busuering Nana B, oh, book room, Nana, also, and every itch out, near Busuering in a Ghana Premier League in Atwaso, at the Amama, your heart, young Cobbia, Copim, sir, Premier League near Baby, and we are 5-6, and Sanya, sorry, a young Cunyaso, Ghana Premier League, a up next.

0: positive. Yes, and then I'm paying the job. But who here? Atmosphere wa go pamay so the compare no ada bi nyesa na tie fans no who have VIP and the VIP what the make say almost a whole AI am but who come plus stand na above a center line a whole nipa ka wo ho but go post net ni there that be will be any ho gana pretty sick business like most possible ba kumye ni mensa Pedia born at the bar, Oman Casa from Posity, a mountainer called Isaac Mensa. They are quite today. Send a subpractor to Isaac Mensa, aka Simon Mercy. He's playing against in the former club. Bonnie Kukta, captain of the side. Apprentice Hamza, Zachary, to goalkeeper Daniel Amisa. But Pedia born at him, Posity, Woman Kutabono, Hansa Timore Kama, Phobia never say die. Phobia never. But the pass now to Abel Kumaso. But crossbar ball at 80 about him. Answer that be positive. Aye, and say quickly. House has a quack quack one of him. A Brenton the TD, Ranford Mensa. Where a former player Adema Nungwa Dambot FC to goalkeeper Benjamin Asari. I say a pretty one about him. And say, I say, just number 24, Manuel Osei. Abom said to Kevin Osasibe, a Tekorium, our center circle, Nanswene, assistant Rafi One, Ura Paul, Atima Kase, a outside accordant here, Frank Abora Duku, former player of Vision FC. Free kick. Edema, Paul City, what you want in TTM with the jersey number 12, Paul City. When we could have one, a peer pass, not him, a Yati Abaso. Akodi apprentice with a chest number 42 Manoa in Tori Manoa crossbar now said Abbey and Tibianco quickly taken away.
1: Marilize about the Bonza couple and the managerial career so far with Tato Fokine said, okay, one position, on shed here consistent, proper, and the right back position, Adamaphobia, and no Susana, Chino Susano, can next match no Susan Munkaniba, and then Manolo said, Jan, and Elboho, and so far, Kakama Hunise or Teso Kaka.
0: Corner kick advantage according to my poor city. See this post live commentary brought to you by MTN. Well, pay about the monarchy and phobia. I'm a shock that's an answer that be empty. Paul City, as at now, your premise of

0: positive. Yes, and then I'm paying the job. But who here? Ask more fear when I go promise you to compare. No, that be yes on it here. Fans, you know, who here? VIP. And I'm VIP. What do you make us say? Almost a whole AI, man. But who come up last time now? Above a Santa lie, a whole Nipa Kawaho, but go post next in India, that be will be Ed Ho. Gianna Pitts, Citizens Lake, Mars, Passivaro, Vacum Yanimansa, a Pedabona Adiaba, Omankasa from Paw City, and Mantana called Isaac Mensa. They are quite today. Send us up to the Jerry Isaac Mensa, aka Asama Mercy, is playing against in the former club. Wanna cook to our captain on the side. Apprentice Hamza Zakari to goalkeeper Daniel Amisa. We're pretty much about him. Paw City, Womne Kutabono, Hansa Timone Kama, Phobia never say die. Phobia never, or the pass not to Abu Kumaso. But crossbow about him, answer that be Paw City Ayi, and say quickly. Hansa Saka Kwajibuan Ibim, Apprentice Tierde, Ranford Mensa, where a former player Adema. Nungwa Dambot FC to goalkeeper Benjamin Asari. Asari Pedro and Banachemu. And say, Asari Justin number 24. Manuel Asai. Abom said to Kevin Osasibe. Etekorium. Our center circle. Nanswene. Assistant referee one. Ura Paul. Atima Kase. A outside the court here. Frank Abora Duku. Former player of Vision FC. Free kick. Edema Paw City. What 2 1 in 3 time with a jersey number 12. Paw City. Woman Kutabano appear pass not him. A Yati Abaso. A Kodi Abrantia with a jersey number 42. Manoa in Tori. Manoa crossbar answer that by LT Bianco. Quickly taken away.
1: The managerial career so far with Tato Fokine said, okay, one position, on shed down here consistent, proper, the right back position, Adamaphobia, and also Sana Chino Sano, can next match, no, San Sano Mukaniba, and then Manolo said, Jan, and Elboho, and so far, Kakama Huni said, Oteso Kaka.
0: Corner kick advantage, according to my Paw City. See this post live, commentary brought to you by MTN. Well, pay about the manager, Nasiphobia. I'm a short glass of Nasina BNTB. Paw City, as at now, your premise of Sassima Miensa, Romo NNA, HS, Omunia Bibion, quickly taking Kevin Osasibe, was any Kutawa, the pass natural, Phobia, and the Echo, Bakumian Miensa, Manuel Osai, or the pass natural, Phobia and Echo, Kata, Nasadabe, Wasai and Adi, and the Bibion, the Flaw Summer Messi, where he wanted the one to order, come up, President Telekidio Wedger. That's not being to me, Uncle Kadel. 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Also, we know about today. Hamza the Kutabano Mangasa from Paw City. But the pass not to all to Asama Mercy, Isaac Mensa. 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Echo say Joliba FC of Mali by 2-1. The lines of Asama Mercy, Isaac Mensa. 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

0: 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the midfield to attack so far how to folk usho omo bench wa go man shadow shame crying this particular squad first level way some far bad been pa because usho frank abora duku and a from kade afronta some far usho aya omo bench wa be and shadow ni ho on betting me asandi aba game no monte I feel say we both a couple should get the best out of sat two center forwards
1: game on asama mercy I see the pass not to a cross not gonna answer abe and now they bet me a boy into goalkeeper Benjamin Asari and 10 time what to wonder what to will come so already out I'm gonna call Buffy when you're out I'm a man of crying a turn advantage according to Paul City turn advantage Manuel Ankume where you want the ball to throw in as a train according to Paul City Ghana Premier League Malta 6 GLT Sports Live and the Ibrahim Tina Darama everywhere you go Momo Pino all the time Biano Mane encounter him and Mosu Empan Chirobia Obosu Di Chirobia Obed Diwawu what you say Abemo Aswaye see throwing what you want to want to come has a book in alcohol phobia Obed Tumia Kone Nimana Jaoman Kwabefi Pansu Dabe a train advantage according to my phobia never say die attacking train according to my phobia measures run men say no GLT Sports Live at 20 bullets that's whatever will be any opposite a clear affirmative one and say as somebody run for them panza but the pass not to about to run for the Mensa Mensa the Kutabono when I come out and yeah I'm possibly a bit more corner one and say a foul referee Collins Amoa upon a base I am finished according to your positive or mankasa from her.
0: Go on one play.

0: but a kamia is that resource ni menti no do do na hye dan hu na o keka e wo most of half of game but a one returner wasamba back to the Premier League utimu sampa ni musuo no enya nsan
1: a free kick quickly taken etekoyem one ever also na be Ali offside according to Ali Mohamed outside according to Ali Mohamed Ghana Premier League.

0: kuna so do blast wo si wo sa question and what san ko do and na na say where dey see wo le ko na go poma so ba ko me dey sabo dey kuta azbo kata na so na be wa bobo na dia to ba bi kra wa fire bo na dia to ba bi inti ye hwe dey be kwa kwa say go kick advantage na call them Daniel Aminsa Daniel Aminsa and a day Roho United ever Ghana Premier League him. But Peja Bondi Bonache has up him. Nanswene, Paul City, Simon Mercy. Pass let me go back to Mercy again. But the Bonache to the Faso, to a Brenton and Teddy Manor. Simono de Kutamon, Simono, Mercy, Isaac Mensa. But the pass in Kidio Wetter. Partners Akobium, Agronia Kidio Weta, Weta to Asama Mercy, Isaac Mercer, back to Kidio Weta Bium, what a partner call, Minada, what a partner Quatinia Kokoma, Hamza Zakari, Paul City, Francis Ofori Mensa, Dr. Pusa, Nepal City, Ahmed Nkrumah, Nepal City, partner calling him for Kidio Weta. When they cut about no, we look what Brighton is telling Manuel Osei announced that behind Timia. Because so far, we've done 11 minutes of boxing. Heart zero, positive zero.
1: One department has a positive person. Heart has a folk bar. The left hand side. Osha, be my friend Manuel Osei Jana. Goma, I sincerely feel say, two no bono. And I said, I need to be baby. And I Osha, Emmanuel Intoria. Very, very silky, very, very sweet. And I am going to say, anytime be a Gideon Watcher, even a Bon Fifi Afembiano Pedanitia, Emmanuel Intori, and all two Niso Obetia Hunoho, we are both one crossfit pass, I couldn't hold, I'm letting you control the second one, and I'm fast. But what's your air, sir? They can hurt out of folk from the left hand side of attack.
0: They can hurt half of folk, and one can suffer from pass knuckle to goalkeeper Benjamin Asari, Kevin Osasibe. Former 11 wonders player Kevin Osasibe, Kevin Neba Osasibe, what about a toy that Mamu come over to my mana? Well, lay pass no Frank Abura Duku, Frank Metmania, Frank Nasnabe, wait club about inside Frank Abura Duku, Abura just went to Tabano. When you've been passing Mano Nasnabe, oh, Frank Abura Duku,
1: Aboma, when in the first start of the season for Heart of Oak. And I am one striker, the ever since Obuna Ketem the Free Vision FC, Ebe PMO had to folk now. Kanya is an Aoki camp, and scattered down Kosra, and one said I'm up from Badanet to Botan Yotima, and I've been one of the team at Honum, with the introduction of Air Place, which is John Entry from Dreams FC, but you know, obviously, a very limited time, we playing time with after folk, and now with the absence of Air John Entry, you know, and I'm been one in Aquina. I feel that given such opportunity, you know, and was that won't justify the reason why a coach, you know, and then GD Oma, one more one topper, wapper with Kabe. I feel that Bemano, he needs to improve.
0: And so Bemano to be improved. Vodekuta, Paul City, Gideon Weja, former Wafa player, pass not for the Faso, whenever, over to Miakwana, Bakumi Mansa, that's the one of their feelings, sir. Phobia was a sudden board to a printed the Ranford Mensa. A tiny and mentioned if you hold more. Paul City mentioned if he was a bit of a water. And Tiomone Ranford Mensa, but you have a cross Nana, about cross Natim, Nasrene, Mahmoud, Bossa, and Namba Bikra, Stomach Garrison, Baby and the Funuheno, and one of Bonacoy.
1: Goma, I am the man of us to hit the ball. I was a half ball in Goma, and yet. Technica, and I say yes, the killer, and that from crap. What you said, you need a lot to hit the ball from that angle. And I feel say, I was encouraging of in recent times, you said that Rush has almost a year back. Our Ghana Premier League, you know, it's for him to have that technique, that idea, you know, it's the executive one. I feel say, oh, he has somebody a power.
0: I feel say, Abba somebody and over here, but it could positivity, Bakumi and Vincent. Gideon Weta, when Luke Abata the Jedi, Yimano, Intori, Nasabe, Kevin Osasibe, Makwai, Kevin Osasibe.
1: Goma, I like the recovery, I like the recovery of Kevin Osasibe. Clearly, Wahusa, Manolo Sejano, on shada and yet to pick up right back into Augusta Gokaka into the ocean. Kevin of Sessi may provide it. So, Kakan Kaka, what you say? Not a proper chair, the man of Sarah, and the other content.
0: And so, proper chair, the man of Yasia can see up him so far. Simama Kumako, Dunum, 15 minutes of boxing player on Lekonako Pamaso. Phobia Zero, Paul City Zero, forward batted a Cordoba. Accra has a phobia never set high until the bones are rotten. And this is the first time our two teams know Womu Asia. Two teams know first time in the at Farad Ghana Premier League air concern.
1: But Accra City Capro, Paul City to be out of folk. Chief Yomusabi Ayaya, our stadium, Della Pobima, has a folk cage. I draw up when you're saying that, so, but positive. That is our crew and echo back to air country.
0: Yaman Kabafi, no promoter for goalkeeper. Daniel Aminsa, Aminsa, we name the year Papa, Daniel Aminsa. We name good Dunkasa, and yet for the acro. Ono anetema de ma Paul City Bobokoro. Pakuminrensa, Zakaria. Pia passing the Akoma Brother Terry Kidio Weja. Weja the Kutaboro, Baranim. And also Adia Babak to Weja Bim. Weja a paper board at the bar. Weja Adia Command Captain Hamza Zakari. Hamza. What a question Akoma Kidio Weja. Kidio. I heard the far side. Pia passing the Ator. Nansuene with Jesse number 40, the person of Robert Ansa, the super Robert Ansa, and they Ukopiem Ewo Robert Ansa Asuadia. So this one here, Brother Tende, Usu Ansa, and Robert Jemfi, Obunyana from Rancis FC after five Francis Afote Mensa. Passing the credible Komso. Manuel, Yimano Nekutamu Abono, Yimano Ntori, Yimano, when the passes are coming, Weja, Kidio Weja, when you walk across, let your problem come so, Bobo Kalija deposit, you move forward, Amu Raita Boslim, Amu Ram, Amu Son, Nasuno Pumato, goalkeeper, Benjamin Asari, no Pumato for goalkeeper, Benjamin Asari, so far, so good. Edema, Paul City, and Accra Hasselbalk at the moment. But not quite to Benjamin Asari. Benjamin, on the ball at all. Oh, people want to come up right to the city. Rafael Amponsa. Amponsa and Elba. Rafael Amponsa. But I thought I come up Kevin Asesibi. Kevin Asesibi. I won't say to him. Now I'm going to position up at Tuku. When Hamza. When Timmy Anko. Straight to goalkeeper. Daniel Amisa. Straight to goalkeeper Daniel Amisa. Amisa, you want to go to the Mokama. Who can it here? The Paul City, Kidio Weja. But the pass natural in the person of a fraternity at the class of Daniel Asen Senior. To Weja Bim, our personal coach Christopher Enin, former Summer Test coach, and Brecum Chelsea. But a Kokodi Benjamin Asai. So this is MTN Adarama G Sports Live. And you're brought to you by MTN everywhere you go. Network Papa Pa. Ghana Premier League Madness City. Wamu Adarama. Ewa Lego Nago Pamaso. GF Sports Live. And you know my commentary there, bro. Between Accra Hasselbalk, Port City. And yeah, it's a Kevin of SSB. Kevin of Kutabono. We're trying to come out right for Amponsa. Amponsa Kutabono. Wamu Septun. Nansula Bona Timia Kutawa. But we can tell the positive one echo, Oswan San, Oswan Asrabi, Bakumin Resa, Watani, Abetimakwana, positive. And then you say, the lions are playing somewhere on Flana. Who say yes? El Juan Casa, I'm not a thing. And here the sports life, but they could have positive. Robert and positive echo. Cross number, not the best for the strikers. So bet me a quality and you easy. And so, and no, you who else will grow who compare her say, and a tempo no at
1: your and
0: not the name.
1: Men compare,
0: nay, Japan,
1: men compare. But the one that couple are a lot of problems. Osha out of a team we are, and there I'm on lack of creativity this season. And then the share Henry Kwaku Boateng or put it just behind Frank Abora Aduku. And I'm up in one eye limited. Who said no matter a very, very sensitive role? And you'll be a keke and you're man about 10 rolls.
0: When it pass natural, run for the men's across in the Babana and I'm baby. Answer nay, Tabi. What you want to come out across next time and say, Tabi, what's me for? Poor city. How's the book for the camera? Run for the men's. Men's at the bottom of the camera. A better each other. It's a big call. Frank Abora Aduku. Frank Abora Aduku. What was the decay? And the amount of crown has been probably never so tight until the balls are rotten.
1: First start, first goal for Atopok. This is him. And it's all about the quality of cross. I've been my friend Dominic Isobila. I've been buying another pinpoint cross. Reno, not a Juba Bregani. Odu Tiba Kinka Kedi. And no one Frank Abora Aduku. ETBIA. Wapping born at the Atwatinamo. Makel Donada said, previous games are hard to Hano. I'm not a Yako. And lay Frank Abora Aduku. ETBI Atwatinamo Kanchis. To the second minute mark. And I've been mano ETBI Atwatinamo from the Abobo Kono. In Siano and Asigadina. And confirm Dominic Isobila. With the quality of cross. I've been mano Popa and Namakunaba.
0: And no Namakono Aba. So far, we've done 20 minutes of boxing. I will look at a go from us. Phobia never set high until the balls are rotten. One Frank Abora Aduku on the 20th minutes. One match now. Cast Eddie Ama Phobia. Positive zero. Has one. I will look on a Simon Mercy. On the Kutaba number pass next him. When they go outside, according to your positive. It's here this sports live. Live commentary brought to you by MTN everywhere you go. MTN everywhere you go. Network from up high. Answer. Bopi ne mami ya namin ko yi kaka.
1: Bopi ne star. Star, star, star, star.
0: Akwai.
1: But go mami yanka. Say positive. So far. Omo ene edi take to the pace of the game. Wako nyasa nyina aso. Pani ya sewa. Fata wa agro nimo. Eno na hatu fufu edi.
0: Who's one son answer abe? It has been cleared away. Ejimia Kobo, and a Fawa Zhao Amankwa Perfi. Fawa advantage to Phobia. Never say tie until the bones are rotted towards a cross from Ranford Mensah. And now, and a Mumba and a Nay Momadu Ebe Fabono and Subo Cross and Son and Subila Yi Cross Naba. Pass Nakwa Kodi HD, Frank Abora Aduku. Game on and Kaho. As at now, we're announcing the pressing. Dabi. And so be like a coach. And then a foul call them up. Paul City, Omanka Safem. Foul advantage to a Brenton Eteri. Paul City. No wager. Has at the bono. And so be like. We want to meet up on the inside. And Nibre Abba. Pass Nako. Back to Gideon Wager. And your foul call them up. Gideon Wedger, what you want to check him out? But the pass now come out, Robert Hansen. Hansen is straight to goalkeeper. Straight to goalkeeper, Benjamin Asare. It's the post live so far, 22 minutes. I will look on House 1, Posity Zaru. But Kuta Ali Mohammed to run for Ramposa, Kevin Osasibe. House defense, though, and you. Ali Muhammad Kevin Asimile Jana Rafael Ade Okoti pass Nakaho no bad from a paternity Ade Manuel Osejan cross Nakobu Kuso Obetimenyana Ranford Mensah Adena Pidia Pidia to an advantage according to Phobia Watuban Dibu Watuadi Akuma Jawa Mankwa Befi Jawa Mankwa Etekoyim Kaswa Pimbi Obetimenyako
1: Come on, you're switching for the other venues. Oko Brands Park at Bibiani Gold Star 0. Holy Star 0. I'm about 27 minutes. Karela United LED 1-0 against Air Dreams FC. Midiama Sporting Club 0. Heart of Lions 0. Young Apostle 0. Ebiana Football Club 0.
0: 80 results. I don't know, but look on the Phobia 1. Paul City 0 free kick called them up Paul City. So they say only a new entrance and after top four no one more RM but they cut Isaac Mensah Asama Messi beating to it Gideon Wedger the cut ball no real house of friend Asama Messi Akwako di nimfaso where you born a camp you remember to me Akwana Nansu Dabe and name Manuel Osejan what club on the train called them up Paul City attacking to him Nibosa Kapo where you nano kama but they could have Paul City omo in the corporate and the Robert Ansan and such a Paul City Nansu Dabe cross never on and Timianko bound to a better than the other Insobila a Frank Apura Tuku a bet Timianko Fana Frank Apura Tuku Ofa Frank Apura Tuku Ofa Bono one of the call come up and the other Yaoman Kwabafi to Frank Apura Tuku Apura BM cross nobody and Timianko cross nobody and Timianko Rafa Ramposa Paul 2 a better than the other Frank Apura Tuku Frank de Kutabano Frank Apura Boso and the strategic goalkeeper Daniel Aminsa. So far phobia about game in
1: him. The competition never had to poke attack now. Out of Frank Cabrera look. Ordinarily, Uben was a such angle. All should do. Did I say over pass and answer better than so? But the camera is a Jafufra Abba Bemanuma. Or the Pia with anybody on a heart to focus.
0: It's a Jafufra Abba Muanumu. And they would Pia the Mahas book. So far, 24 minutes of passing, phobia 1, Paul City 0, set Darcy near Kumwet Amandese, alongside and they comes up quiet, but they could take Kevin Osasibe, our house of friend will run our Paul City, Ranford Mensah, Mensah my personal, to a name back to Mensah Bium, Mensah Nako, Ranford Mensah, Nansu Dabe, corner kick advantage, according to my phobia. A corner kick advantage according to a crown has a phobia never set eye until the balls are rotten. Corner kick advantage. Paul City. And we a new entrance. Paul City from a name zone 3. And I'm making more kind of Premier League in Benson Eastern region Cookran to me. But it's the same new entrance by the Paul City and I pay Asante Gold. I'm also a PM and your Pandia Claw. It's Nina MOS. And your corner kick back to Pro Hoda by Sunset. Paul City, a brand tobacco from. And they put your brand tobacco. One no end of form. It's here. We are no sober cocosi, but since it's on one. And your team and the TND TBB United, one more enemy PMO. As a new entrance, our zone 1, zone 2, the air Asante Gold of 4. And Sakai Eba, jersey number 31 for Paul City. I apprentice the general Samuel I. Buatu. Samuel I. Buatu. And they, Ono Akwakoi with a jersey number 4, Manuel. And Kume Dimbole Kuta. Bukan itu ada hasil bukan hasil apa? Atia paso, Rafael Ponsa, and Ponsa dia recover back from one. Awak mungkin sahfem. GS Sports Live brought to you by MTY Global. Hasil apa? MTY Alco. Ayat tuan advance the call dema. Akhir hasil buk phobia never say die. Boleh kita berita itu ada Manuel Osejan. Watu hasil apa? 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Our supporters need you to take. Almost see arose. Be quiet and don't be silly. We are the Phobia. We never say time. Paul City. See, here in the Ebano, ATNA, the ABC. Free kick advantage Phobia. And we're here about snatching. 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Free kick, Ekodema Phobia. We've done 30 minutes of boxing. House 1, Paul City 0, free kick it up. Rafa and Ponsa, what they are to be. Rafa and Ponsa. Rapport, they are to be cry. And Ponsa, but free kick it up. Eddie Atubebe. Bwana Kwakodi Benjamin Asari. Asari Benjamin. And Bwana Kwakodi Niho. Live 20 years post live. And we'll look at Nago Pamasu. 70,000 years. Komuwa Chama this year. So this is a commentary team. Kwakua and Sao Pai Tidana. Sintim Korea. Charles Kele. 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Mali abote so wa mama kai joliba pa mali e hori e konya ni pa abo abone ha si fo ko tri gas o muko jae ba bi o be ko bi adide ni ko mumba airport Ghana no ma kwa jae si ei da sa ni pa tie Jet Sports Live temper hold up Rafi Collins Amoa so the say where student e wo university of education what in the pa Rafi Collins Amoa Regina. It's a temporary hold up. Your payments are about 32 minutes so far. House of Okuan, Paul City, 0.
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0: 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baby, at Kata, Mamotu, the way, the footwork in the left in the city, and Kevin Bopadia, Oba, and Kekatis, the other, now Sudabe, and the Dabi, and yes, I'm here. And yes, sir, and it's here live coming to the Nade Brother Beyond Sweating Your Conkind. And now it's name our Swedro. And now it's name our Legon. But it's a poor city. Isaac Mensa. Mensa. And it's a good one. The Bokumanaka. Isaac Mensa. What payable tinted work of Fabon Kosida Kokoma. Minya Bokum Sweating Your Corner. Cross Naba. Good play from Kevin Osasibe. To run for the Mensa. Mensa the Kutabono. In Sobila, Nansunabi, back to Porsi TBM, a pretended Robert Ansa, and Sonny Kutabono. Robert Ansa, former player of Rantis FC, still Porsi T, passing Antimianko, and Ponsabium, where they are quite today. Abom said to run for Antimianko to an advantage. To an advantage, according to Porsi T. To an advantage, according to Porsi T, Bobokono. 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seven in faso a power call it with here for city power call it here for city a call it here Dr. Francis Ofori Mensa for city Odro Safo for city a Benjamin Asari for last class goalkeeper Benjamin 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
1: Anya Baxa say or try some also over shooting from all angles. Say we are striker now who bust a shot down. Ebi aba who bet me at mama but who share the quality of the ball shot down. Goma ewo form bebrebe.
0: The quality of the ball shot now form. Quality no and they ewo form. Paul City. So the same day, how many phobia there? SCA Bakope. That was Accra City. Top four. And I'm going to say Hasselbeck doing the final game at the GSA Trophy. What a Kuta phobia. As at now, has a leading one. At the TR Paul City. What a Kuta Paul City will come and get out from Wa. Asako Nimfaso. Paul City 0, Hasselbeck 1. So I brought to the TR the Ali. Ali Neba. Ali Betima Indiana. I'm going to go to the house. I will let the Pagopama so far. Yapemus was Mama Kumako and Piasa. And so, any of our power called him out. Paul City. I was sent to Sakonawa. So, this is a day. And yet, GF Sports Life coming to Boss you by MT and everywhere you go. Oma Tarama. Pass Nakobo Kumasu. Wabomu save 2 in the ball at 10 and 2 in the ball. Bode Kutafobia never said hi until the bones are rotten. Cabin Asasive, Benjamin Asari. Bode to Cabin Asasive. Cabin Kwekubuate, Kwekudibona Kwakwache. To Zakari Hamza, Hamza to Weja. Pass Nantimi Uncle, Nasudabe, Bodin Saye, Bodakuta, Paul City, Connor kick, the Koki Kadbante, Akodema, Koki Kadbante, Akodema, Fobia never said die until the bones are rotten. 38 minutes of ADK has won, Paul City 0. Oh, here attendance now. Center line, Hono. Our popular stand. At least numbers in the air double. Bode Kuta Muhammad Ali. Ali to Kevin Osesibe. Osei ne Kuta Bono. Bode Atuwa Kuma. To Amponsa. Back to Manu Osejan. To Rafa Amponsa Bim. Rafa Amponsa de Akakuma Kevin Osesibe. Osei Esibe and Kuta Bono. GX Sports Live, MTN everywhere you go, Matarama. But I come up right and it's here, Ramford Mensah. Ramford, the pass not to that come up. Aye, Jaoman Kwabefi, Yao Nekuta, El Positia from Wachikimu, the Kakuma, Ramford and Ponsa. Ramford, a two advantage, they called him up. Two advantage, they called him up. House of Hook, for the MC tie, until the bones are rotten. So far, 39 minutes of function.
1: Well, Goma, I feel that game no, we have a quite a quarrel. Hat of folk, HS, Omutin, Omar Brand, also, and Bob Job, baby, into Omuya win, our game no, and Wajuma, and Omoya. On the other hand, opposite, and so and go on when you must say, Osha College, Omosu, a pair was so baby. I feel that second half of the Mubashi, actually, first half.
0: Second half of the
1: Mubashi, actually,
0: second half of no. And no, I see Papa Francis Jatua, and they want to know Wapa the right side of the frame, the left side of attack. I am picking a call them out, Paucity, freak advantage. What you want to hear Hamza Zakari, Hamza captain of the side, Hamza the Kutaba Romanga Safem, Sala Circle, pass knock on impossible. Paul City as a orange color and now for a house as a move colors, you know. What about a question that I call come on Daniel Amisa, goalkeeper for Paul City, Daniel Amisa.
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2: And the results I want to accost for various league centers near the abroad, 2 tiers sports live. So, Paul City, cross in between Abana, Baba cross not him, one inside. Now, should that be Paul City? My goodness. Oh, Robert Anson should have done better. Damian Chambiasuko, one of Babeti Apprentice in the TRA. Samuel Jima, Jima Nekutabono, former Rancis FC player, Jima. Bakumi Mesa, Paul City Neko. Rebound came at the ball of Kokotubo Kosu Gideon Wager. Back to Hatabium. Gideon Wager, but a Kokoma, Samuel Jima, to Hamza, Zachary, Isaac Mensah, Shaman Messi. Pass Neko, and say it. Paul City, Romaneko, Daniel Osei Senior. Asako Kwenye Nipasu, Enseye. Bakumi Mesa, Paul City Neko, Babodi Wanachemu, Enso Bila, Anso Tindabe. Pepi Enso Bila, Bo Paseno, Entimianko, Stro, Hasebook 1, Paul City 0. Goal scored by Frank Abora Duku on the 20th minute. Pass the penny from Paso. Oh, Swansan. Obet me a corner. That's what I mean. Throw an advantage according to my Paso City. Throw an advantage according to my Paso City. GX Pipe coming up to the project by MTN everywhere you go. Network Papa. Momo no. Missao. We use Momo now. Business in India. And they total drivers, you know. And the Uber drivers, Nina, taxis, Nina, and the same name, Frankie, pointing in empty and say, Momono, Koji, one castle account in the camera, Nafe, Ubibiano, when the customers know, and in South Shore, 2 minutes here, the after so, Wapimono, Mano, but I couldn't in Faso, and Timia, we bought a camera, a power called him a power advantage, a corner of Port City, 2 minutes so far, or fire decay. Near the baby house of Okuan. Phobia never set out till the balls are rotten. Phobia 1. Paul City 0. Bole Kuta Paul City. Womone Kuta Bono. Paul City Neko Gideon Wager. And so Bila. Lance Nabi Timiko. Gideon Wager. To the fight. Manuo. 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Jimanoa. 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Ali Apimwa de Bonafio. 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Wapimwa ni mwana fiyo mwana say is still looking dangerous. Paul City and Paul City eti ya boss nimu Kevin Osesibe. Wapimwa ni mwana fiyo eti kuyim Paul City asapimbiyim eti kuyim waklebono insubili wane kutabono insubila rada patele tede Frank Abura Tuku Abura betimia kwana Frank Abura Tuku last minute ewo. At that time on your way, of Eddie Kane, and no any Zawa Man Kwabafi, Yawne Kutaba on the way to Abbas Ninchai, in Subila, but I question that command, Ralford Mensa, to Amponsan, Ralford Amponsan, but the Bona to other command, Kwakubati, Henry Kwakubati, that command, Kevin Osasibi, or say never, but Jada command, in Subila, pass Nako, whenever Nasirabi, and say, Paul City, Kevin Osasibi Amakwai. But the pass now come out, Bede Manasari. 45 minutes also, 2 minutes at the toss, you know. 2 minutes and also. And you also, referee Richard Collins Amuenche. I'm gonna pay. Pass now come out, upside according to Frank Abora Tuku. Upside according to Frank Abora Tuku. So has. 1 Paul City 0 referee Richna Collins Amua. Wapona Pedro Freddy Kane. Up on the way, House of Book Frank Abora Duku Goa Channel. And one year, we press up an empty
3: air.
2: And
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2: 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Kwaku and Sour Bride. First half, Phobia, LED by Enlogo Tunil.
1: Very, very entertaining first half. And I go, yeah, enjoy our University of Ghana Stadium. I say, one thing, a pressing me so much, I will give me more. I had a partnership of Ali and Efren Pono, Kevin Osesibe, Osha Kwan, my first rectangle, Ousu Ansan, Onyaha Bankran Tiri, so far, I will give me more. Coming from the fact that last weekend, Otimi Apple plays against Bechem United. I will cook and tune in Toba Hanom, not a Jama de Banan was a car. But Ali Mohamed, Kevin Osesibe, Otimi Atopaya Chipai, attained for the first 45 minutes. So, on the Tina Yatra Swamere, and then Kadia Nabetia. On the other hand, Frank Abora, in the first part of the game, Mokwa, were impressed with the year, Ocean movement on and off the body, you know, and was through the Ocean Pound Faso, and then the three ball to attract them out to Musampa, Habermano, or Bemun Kakaka, and the Mafobia Bokokurum. City, on the other hand, we've seen exploits from Emmanuel Ndoria operating from the left-hand side of attack. Dema possible Okono, and we'll feel that problem. Gideon Watcher, and saying also some part. Still, January 1, Obetini Apokana Premier League, no. We've seen a lot of players, Omutu Pank, Obobo Romo Babaka, na Eje Omuina, Abba from Yedi Omu Jema Muntimbo, but Gideon Watcher, at his age, still have, Otimi Ema, Ayatetayada, Fateyada, Crossfoot Passes, Ayadia Eko Yepa, Adema Posse, Tipo Boko, the second department of the game, GDSS, Omu the Energy Kaka, Eshema, Ometini Ha, Hatifo, Bobo Kuni Yepa.
2: And to the energy in this one, on met me her phobia, the lines of a pointer at the other, somewhat Robert Champi, also, and some of former players of Fireport and the
3: Rogers and she
2: passes for Timmons and S. Bono, the Martin and the Butter, and then you say phobia one.
4: Well, okay, sure. What is your 4.5 FM SU any and Yugusua, yeah, Dijuma, Eddie, Mamushi share? I would do you so Ghana Premier League live commentary near the Mamma de Sex. Now, first half, Abba, Aye, Nevier, how to fuck almost about Kuma Possity, Womo, Antime, Ante, and only the live commentary, the bro, better, but him, Womas about Kuma Fishing, Womo, Antime, Antia. First 45 minutes break come Chelsea asaba ko di baby United wamusu entimi enti baby ni ghost stars asaba ko ma basake holy stars make say wamu entimi enti Kwame Poku ana anya gunu di amomo as gold as you fall wamusu asaba ko ama samates make say wamusu entimi enti and okomi di ma wamasaba ko nanon so pando out of lions wamu entimi enti Emmanuel no ana anya sago no di amomo. The only game I go in Yambaye, Diana Stars, woman young apostles gamer, woman elbow, Ghana Premier League, Monday, AS6. Home team sitting in our Bianya, one go. A cash young apostle pay, woman game, woman in Diana, elbow, and a go beer. Enya MPM so far sababa pena ACTM Manchester City so any Liverpool game no we mo abo 20 minutes and so obia e matena enkasa ya da ya wan ba ya ba dia kam bia no yetumi e dia to aso dia ba I sure 104.5 FMS uni
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2: a great disappointment pa disgrace genuine say na me genuine say na me se kumase hwe ene e tell the obi apon juma be rebo no hwe ni pra be hwe yes what are one goal shade o ye ye we are said be she say pitch what is pitch o ka che say pitch we o say ka che say what I catch as a change is near here, you know. It's like I am in Tama, Nakia Becasa, Kayan Tama, where coach. 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
1: obuda kon put frank apora duku no matter kasa e one ye kwekwe mu asay mtn some kan chao se Open speed internet. And you want to talk as a second, but as a no buffering and one MTN. Momo Pinus was exclusively. I want to go out there. My chef Amobia. My chef Amobia. 1-0. In favor, Phobia. And China. Center referee Shane Apem on FM Pono Kevin Atwaso Referee chairman, a foul free kick at Kenyan confirm a phobia. Kodiama phobia. Henry Kwaku Boateng, Ransford Mensa, Jimmy Mwami and Serena Mastermind free kick. We play a goal at Tosun Yenwedi Ama phobia na. Come running, cut down a bit. No one look at that. Runs for the men so much from home and they. Very quick, watching. We put the cap on, catch a cadet, son, come on, come on. Come on, they go, go, watch, I can hold. Cut there, we name one thing. Cut there. 1, 2, 3, what's anybody run a chairman? So that'd be born up in the professor. Ali Mohamed Ahim, born in the attention, our positive performance ready. Ousmane, Bibrika Bababa, Ousmane, beautiful pass to Emmanuel Ntori, Ntori, 1-3-1, Ntori actually, Ntori, oh! Jawato, Emmanuel Ntori, my goodness. It was a beautiful pass from Ousmane. Splitting defenders, no. Merci Emmanuel Ntori and Tibia Piabon and Tottenham Crucia.
2: Typical, I mean, easier to score than to miss. We're not going to care for the ball of Tottenham since the Oceano. And Osha said, yeah, Koya, now Jim Wawonsia, Glenn, no, inexperience in Enyanu. Former Wafa player, Pablo Chebaeno, Nanka Wedo, so to be Martina, and also my Port City.
1: Emmanuel Ntori, I had to put up a pass, oh my goodness. And, Otimo Sampa, and I'm from a positive opponent in the process. Hat of a player, Rafael Amponsa Walker. Rafael Amponsa Walker. I'm in charge of the one that's in your show. It's a man, so give another twasso. I have freaking Caponia Koyama Phobia Bobocono. It was a good chance for positive. Not so many things. Yes, I'm going to go. Frank Apora Duku. You should press now.

0: di offside. Offside against Franka Bora Duku. Offside against Franka Bora Duku. Live commentary, GS Sports Live, so near. Here to Apitibo. All the 16 regions. Over 100 radio stations across Ghana, Habibia. Yatia Toma. Here some Ghana force, and yes, sir. Goalkeeper Daniel Emisa. Energy Lab on the tree. Former Liberty Professionals, former Hoho United player, Daniel Emisa. And he appeared upon Abedi Hamza. And Hamza and the club on also. Pepe Asom Kakadi Boneba. What was something passable on Akoma? Emmanuel Ntori. Very, very tricky. Watching us there, Diego Akim. Kevin Asensibe. Dominic Nsobila. Henry Kweku Martin. Pass Nantinyanko. And then he appeared my friend Robert Ansada Pim. We want to come in Manuel Ntori. Ntori Akibako. That's the club on the PFM. We want to come now. Positive. What have you shot? Mansunabi. Benjamin Asaidibuchiche. Benjamin Asaidibuchiche.
1: Asara experience. I mean, Blasters goalkeeper. And Usha, I could draw the Dapo Nima to the Boise. Elsu so Bonima. On Pesa Bibi Abetona. Atinim. And Gameway Clay. We had the Oyani Mua on
0: Positive zero, positive. We are in our third away game of the season. Omoko Bibiani Akosha goes down 2-0. Brana Haas Akosha with 2-1. Come on, Musa Kwasike. Now moving the Haas is Musa Kwasike. Yes, we are moving Papa Papa Papa Papa. Go through with 2-0. Shishishi. Omoko Takwana Boston Stadium, the German Sporting Club. Up from 1-0. And Omoba University of Ghana Stadium at one kind. Omoda from a Kabako 50. 1 minute, I'm going to be in here. Rafael Ampon, San Diego, free kick, let's see. Pak won't be any man, sir. Wasani, we're going to red watch, I can now, so there be. Jima, we need to have him a floor. So, born inside, Dominic and Sobila. And I'm a year floor. Born, baby. Positive, always one, sir. Regina, so, we're peeing out, they want a question, come on. They want a comma. Daniel Osset, senior. We're peeing out, so, come on. Now, so there be. Internet pass, 19, come on. Kanei Fobia, Eman Tere Yipone Fua. I'm a born at Rashia Tamtu Akwenya. Court Yama, Port City. Samuel Ai. Watu born in Tempaso. And a born at somebody. Daniel Osei Senior. Senior Piano Bona Kweche. We want to come out Robert Tansa. And Sasuche play. We are going to left hand side. Watch out Akenmo. Nice control. 1v2. Obeti me around our Piano Bona Kweche. A chance for Port City. Born in the attention for Vienna anymore. Born up for Sari. And my goodness. Great awareness from the center backs of Fobia. Born up for Sari.
1: Asari, Chesa, Nimindia was so, so Akonya, the Gusua, Human, and him, Pasiti, where you are, of the Premier League. But I'm walking quite well, growing inside of my bono in Chemia Numian, sir. Usha, I'm game, Madame, only the Chemboy, I never could bring to me. Borom, boy, and Nanda for me. 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
0: And then my hood, I'm a phobia, and I'm sorry, somewhere, somehow. Defenders where you born a floor come up. Second half possession. Positive about 14-59. Phobia 41. 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Born already. Samurai. I appear on some fact Dominic in Sobila. We want to come on Mama to Kate. Kate, we have been control the final plan. Kill the way we want to come on Dominic in Sobila. In Sobila, Sanimo, not so ready. 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I'm
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0: Akuruma Ete, temporary order, be a team chancel here. Take a piece of the road on, Abakamapa. Enchi, sir, and a tier, oh, and tier, and a tier, and tier, and a mobile. And Samola Irada, the Pia Sama, Kakubana Chemo, Wineco, Canelo Sessinia, Sessinia, the Carbon, the Pedal Fefe, the Bonacoma Samola, ID Katma Krebana, Cross Number Hanos, Stone, Bono Ekra, Positive Manchano, a trip in Sanafo, the store, Yapia Feminine Sedebi, Kevin Ossessibe. Kevin Osesibe, Epipono Mochiche, Wapim Efiwa, Wapim Medi Efiwa, 56 minutes. Sawa University of Ghana Stadium, so phobia 1, positive 0, positive any up and Isaac Mensa, Wapiaso, Wapona Chemo, Wani Neko, Rapsodebi, Rapsodi Mensa, Nitehi, Bona Sambedi Isaac Mensa, Mensa Piaso, Samolai, Wanyakona Kikariyama, Port City, when you're gonna kick at Yama Posity, gonna kick at Yama Posity, still 62 minutes, 1 and it's going to start at 0. Kala United 1, Dreams FC 0, with your sporting club 1, Heart of Lions 0, Young Apostles 1, Adriana Football Club 0, University of Ghana Stadium has 81 0, 58 minutes, gonna kick Sabolai, Sabolai, Nishina Bonechi. Back home, enemy, and so I said, what's up? What's up? What's up? What's up? My goodness, what a save! Good position. But I'm sorry, where's your body?
2: Well, I'm sorry, time in here, pass. So, yeah, I'll be a point and you can come see the steps. I got boy now, a branch RG, yes, I'm a Jima, a premier baller, at a better time, but kudos to a branch of Professor Benjamin Asare. So I'm going to say good ball. I'm just a group as good. Sanatest as good. No force. So I don't want to go back from back home. And so I will blast in place for Seruma. It was a group.
0: Ghana Premier League. My dear Samolai, a broken. Now so for your father, Jim Dominic in Sobila. We're PFM. You should cut there. Now pass. Now cut there. Between your corner. Cut there. This oh my goodness. Robert Ansa, who's a Kadam Pasha, and a solid gentleman. When you tell me,
2: well, no, Kadam will be our foot worker. Akabola Robert Jumpy, and then a quiet idea. Put me right here, was my commitment and penalty. And your mark has a foot, but or chance of a boss had a boss. And I could because, and we can't want to free center. And a quiet me, yes, yes, I know I and a man a boy, a bonus.
0: And a beautiful back heel from Emmanuel Antonin and Swamp for Prince Ameko. What about what you have to put? Exit on a low block. The Jai Swamson on us.
2: I don't expect them to say on the pro that that is rather than say come back to a mid block a game. This is a low now. Next, what's the two actually? A move back center half on the piano. And already, when you get your watch, I tell you, win yes, the film. Players from Dombevno, good. My Adumanta from Lagos Cities to Swatre, Stephen Dio, Onini Nabo and Swatreda, and Roman Mamutio, a wizard Jebra from BA United or the Queen Swatania. So, I wouldn't have to know where our party is, obesity deeper, or make a chairman born of Abbasser. I won't let you know no more on Vitro because I want that creative player. Aya kwame dumaida any seven dioa omdo amabewem
0: akan seruma positive eja and as he had to go for so has any 1-0 still on kremo 60th minute mark born abedi imara in tori apia fem that's what about so in tori we tell no to the biampa and upon abedi seven dio wa kon kore atiato ana the pia so kama born on that super Isaac Mensah. When some champion Steven Dio, you are switching play. The one that come up, Pabinebi, they pull out and up. 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
2: my dining park, Rizzo. So, a bullet one city said that time, Nana, Papa Sifabia Mumusia, has a folk and a more tesoro. So, I went to Bono Mopon in the main thing. Has a folk, players in your mother say. 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
0: 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The one that come out, Robert Ansa. Coming at you, Robert Ansa. The Pia Shot come out. The one that came out, Isaac Mensah. Pull out Naba. Nancy Debbie. Had to put one to the year for pressure upon pressure. Born already. Henry Koku Bwati, beautiful. Watching the Pamir Nobu. Koku Bwati. Bwati, a Pia Fred. Now, German Kwa Bezi. Beti Napana. Where German, the one that come out, Mamadou Kade. Kade, Beti Napana. Kade, Nancy Debbie. My goodness. Mamadou Kade.
2: As a foreigner, Obeba, I don't know, so it's been funny, we can't put on Bobo Nibidia. Bobo, I can't get a position in the way. I know it's a Piermano, no boss, but I can't send a 9-9 in a strong photo, and none of us were the Bobo.
0: Akuma, I take one of the crap, Pablo, do the Tiladana. Let's go not to form a referee. I'll get a referee to my foul. Advantage and confirm. Port City, Sima at Yosianianza, 63 minutes. Our University of Canada Stadium, goal of Freddie Kane on the 20th minute. Frank Abora Dupu, Eshero, and one year that's a good promo. How I say, and a more player, head to her court to back on them. Not Roda, Phobia for Dua Karaka, Robert and Sandy Jabonetti, with Pira Kotelabiza. Robert, Hamza Zakari, you have a pinball if you are born a trashy corner kick up in ya. Called Yama Glorious Sakra Hatterfolk. Live comment on GS Sports Live. You are talking to more can have a beer. MTN Adama, MTN Fiber, Jet Speed Internet, General Suma. And when you have network out of Shadia, it's a city.
2: bullet from a branch here, I'm a grabber fee. 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Sorry, Hoho United. Our Coco Ram is a Tosu boy, Kumasi. So what I say for us, here in to our strategy, you know, and kudos to Daniel Emisa, and then a branch of friends, I'm a quality better luck next time. But you know, Bob, Emisa, and so experience, I can be, and I'm born on Tatin.
0: Okuruma, Yama, a fellow of Hindu had said 1-0 battle when you're a hobrosi, born up in the cover of two, double punishment, one as one of the Tatinamatra Golano. 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
2: Yes, mama duka dia with no experience ka class a foreign or dia bano. Emz aso ko kunya aso and proud to has season win. Next kami se pre season we se goes and he's been there since Didi Germany era. Ana Didi Germany person kamo signing no during the second window no. But a car has a gentle cadent young sign. ɛna ɔne ha se yɛ training nanti ɔno anya new player ɛwɔ team no mu wayɛ chɛne since last year anaka ɔsa ha se register no second round but due to ɛyɛ ɛka na 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enso and as born supply no ono so ko nchente kakra goals ni ma be na na has assess so so goals no e ka me say one goal no o be she na ayam she she same tena last season has he face here no and one am some that's woman prince say
0: she answer and say ya switch play supply senior Daniel says senior Dominic Insobila tackle referee check my foul Dominic Insobila what ya to referee check my foul advantage no and confirm hat to for Kobo Kono we've done close to 70th minute mark so pass a leading 1-0 come on your butter come on your butter the boxer couple everybody mini conference cooling break young fapping away so na yenda MTN fase MTN say everywhere you go
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0: 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Ya twin track and send us a cooling break. Ya bon so kaka. Me fem po ke no no all cross of ten. Our University of Ghana Stadium. Ghana Premier League match day 6. Ghana Premier League match day 6. Yeah, call the other league centers. Now, here in Shady Akoswoha. So, 76 minutes. The Penny Gold Stars 1. Pasake Holy Stars 0. Kerala United 1. Dreams FC 0. Midiama Sporting Club 3. Heart of Lions 0, Young Apostles 1, Ghana Football Club 0, in the live standing of Ashanti Goro 4-1, Summer Test 1996 0, Kraba, Robert, Manchester Abbey, yeah, you born a few, come up, and upon a bit of Steven Gio, Gio Piazza, we want to come out, Isaac Mensa, Mensa Piazza, Manchester Abbey, Anfa. Germania who are so kind of no amount no, of course amateurs and was about back and no as a second group and so the amount a break from Chelsea game on our University of Ghana Stadium still at the foot 74 minutes Phobia leading 1-0 a free kick akonya called Diama at the foot Bobo Kono called Yama Hatterfolk Bobo Kono. 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Energy na bonechi. 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
0: 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Sidin Dio, Yadi Foul, yet your live standing, saying that here, Hatapoo, something to be great, we said here, or Mobaba Tosso second on the league table. We play my sporting club. Emma, I'm going to be 3-0. I'm also Emma first with 14 points. At the foot, 11 points. Summer test. Emma Tosso with 11 points. So many and Tom Kennedy.
2: Yes. Summer test from Baku. And it is what 10. But here, I want to be 11. And as Shanti Godo for us, what 10. And the league, you know, and you what 10. And then.
0: Prince Amel for Piazza, Rafael Amponsa, Amponsa, Pia de Bonacoche, Amponsa, de Bonacoche, Isaac Mensa, Mensa, you assume that the foundation should be a foul. The Riley Soul Center referee, Reginald Collins, Bamwa. What a foul, Yama. What a foul, Yama, Positi. What a foul, Yama, Positi. Positi for Ediagro. Second half, Yama, about 61% of ball possession, has about 39. I'm a boy total shot of 6, 1 on target, that's about 4, 2 on target, second half he, NYT, Samuel Jim, Jim and a crab on, Samuel Jim and a crab on, Pia Piasson, Kaka and Kaka, Wabobo on the Bonacoche, and Ransford Mensa, so the Bonacoche, Pia Feb, Ransford Abbey, Ransford Mensa, Konkuri, I'm a Lee at the Prapreche, 78 minutes. Born already, Daniel Osesini. Osesini had the one of my governor at Dumaida. He has shot down the second half of the Dauda Rakibu.
5: In Shirafe.
0: 21 time upon a trash yet. And you go kick a Konya Koryama hat to fuck Bobo Kono. And you go kick a Konya Koryama hat to fuck Bobo Kono. Yes, yes, yes, yes, yes. And the first one came, Amo Eche Bekum Chelsea Bono 4-0. And Amo Shepe Omni Bechem 0-0. It's where you're my third home game.
2: Comes a league, you know, you'll be a the home game matches in Omfemi Agra, Basaka Holy Stars, any Ashanti Gold for Omena, Omoa has some home points in Nina, Teams like Nina, airdrop and has, and so airdrop here home point. This time, Ompasu Amosu Baba, Mom Baba, supposed to look on the first home game or draw against as Gold for.
0: Okunoma, Tiadama, Positi, Omoyan Sakai, Abdo Johnson. Abdul Johnson, now back in Ramo. Back in Ramo, Daniel Osei Senior. And so, Papa Chuchuna Bodibo. Champion Tampasakso. Born under Rafael and Ponsa, beautiful control. Ransom is a B. What a proper check, come on. Mapona Draco Lino. Go kick, Kakonya Kadiama Posse. 79 minutes. I can just 11 minutes. Positive will be here. There was some here this is here. Born up in the summer of Jim. Jim and the Carbono. And can you see that camera? And can you attack a car line?
3: Yes.
0: Now, you pitch out the one at your wine echo. You're flicking on to the Eddie. That would have Bono flicking over here. Benjamin Asari. And Asari. I bet you born fair fair. Live comment on GS Sports Live. Go to San Armour of the Light here. Gunners. Five star bright your black tail as in team courage has killed crucial Almaco Kansuaha set Dazzy Goma German this year. Not a senior for the Aquacra Ponica Hamza Zachary. The Piazza could have one a comma Sabo Jima Jima Sanimon and Sadi Ali Adeyevio. Miscommunication between Rafael and Ponsan Fempono. Runs for the men's side. That's your bonnet from himself. Born over the Abdul Johnson. Johnson. Johnson the grab on. The Piazza up against the press. Watch your money now. That's where you're born from now. Stephen Dio. Beautiful control. The Piazza the one that caught the left hand side of attack. And now, Emmanuel Ntori. Ntori. Ntori at Piazza. The one that caught to your wasate. Nancy Debbie. Born in sexto. Ejeba. Nancy Debbie. Prince Amavo. What the Pima for you. Has the world players in now for Wetley. Born about Bim. I'm protecting it, no? 81 minutes. How are you, University of Ghana Stadium? Give them my team, why is your wife? Born out of the Abdul Johnson. Johnson is a good one. The Piazza could have run across Robert Thompson. Robert Thompson, the crowd on the border. Robert Thompson, the Piazza. Come on, the one that come
5: out. Coming out, my wife.
0: To Abdul Johnson. What pop on that one? Abdul Johnson, I'm going to talk wa popo na twakre akuru mai tin papa papa bebiani go stars and almost second goal bebiani go stars and almost second goal against Basaka Holy Stars game on positive match and ever the player from Nigeria the ali great awareness of the proper check come Roxin German Roxin German ahonde ni ye juma Oba Ochen Budoza Samuel Jina Jina Piazza the bona come out Robert Tansa center circle Robert Tansa the crowd on the bona but where Piazza could have the bona come out Samuel Ayi Aya Wasso and now Abdul Dauda Dauda Nansu Debi bona trash here come to Apenya Ekodama for City Yatun in third person Nansu Debi runs for the Mensa. What a pin bona to a bona
5: they
0: are talking to in a Koryama positive Samolai Aye the bona come out a deep cover of Mica Manso intended pass them to Nyanko Ama Ransford Mensa what a pin Roxin Cheme Roxin Cheme really the same party of the center referee we're really the same party of the center referee. 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
1: 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No, who ye do can confine that do a chair can any one of no. A prayer, Kwane, called Positive. Gomo, Trump, Bobrasa, can you sing now? So, don't make me what can one let go on Uncle Prama, young Tamiso, Nemo Kanu Jadiadra, how to fuck 1 Positive 0. Gona Babia Konya. My Port City and Port City in Brantabi and Sana, Ejina and Wong. Brinwene said, and she said, one quack, a woman, a baby, a woman, and woman, a heart of folk. 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One in a rented wedding, come on, sell Meshawa. Now, so I call yourself from Piamo. 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
0: And a great, great tradition, and a Port City, Yasinayano, Osha, Abewa. Your friend Tauda, Opiamu, Wachana, Babra, Wakana, Sena, Sutimusa, fresh energy, and I've been one of the Apiamo. Gonna the days in the Ghana Premier League, Tom Mahatma Otomo, it's me, Abo Potamo, Kwasim Tumo, it's me, Abo from Satan Anko, and the Tuatamo, Paris and the Musa, TV United, and it's a similar approach, and he said, let's have more assassins.
1: It's a chronic to see a Kosovo, Port City Ranch, and the one where D, a grow up, and the one where Remo, Tintin, Tinimo. But more yeah, JD, I'm my heart to fall, and I'm so born with you on my cognac from Kowa Jan Mupia, but about your cognac, positive Rantiano, woman at the board with Rabu Achara came up, and I'm sorry, a great crab on Mupia. A grrrr, what's the giant Benjamin Asari, a wooey, a subordinate, Nanchia, a cognac, a positive.
0: Witnesses in Benjamin Asari considered just a goal in the Ghana Premier League. That was a game against the Biani Gold Stars. And a Pampoku, Etini Echeno. Even in that match, Otimi Echeno, Pampoku, penalty of the game has a loose here against Karelano. Meshwab Sharif, and Etimi Kondasa, goal post no more. Amani Consigate. This is in Asari Egusu, AQP clean sheet.
1: A Granan Egusu, Ejigon, Simed General, Frank, Abora Duku. Watching on to my heart of fire, I'm going to tell you more. I'm going to tell you more. Now, so, we're going to call it Cosima, and you're watching NCR. When it's a child, you're not a barco. One watch your 17 money, a goal kicker, Cody Amar, Daniel Amisa. Goalkeeper, my proxy. When time comes to the young one in one of mine, Hamza Zakari. Hamza Zakari. Obo Barcelona, a brand of Lionel Messi, no more, and you're going to know what's your better work. Sene wame kwa ya mwamu Port City ya ribeche mwane tuwa tina kania Ma Port City wa kukrentumi Wene wajene nausu ya sene wame kwa ya kwenye trunku wa kod ya mali Hats of folk Ali Muhammad Wane kodi na 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
6: what crucia usha phobia team where you are in as much as that we don't want to complain it's a house and dropping points for home no a yes to what give me the team set team with a partner usha three games where the third gamer Omo bo, our investor of Ghana Stadium, our team Bia, and team for boyfriend of ball, and two hearts
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6: team
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1: 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When we want to be a Jibai, when we want to be a Jibai, when we want to be a Jibai, Benjamin Asari, when we want to be a Jibai, when we want to folk, Rep Dua Chora, Kedemanan, so Daniel Emisa, Jokiba Daniel Emisa, what's up on our one in the morning, when Simon Wajimu, if you want to be a Jibai, Tama, Port City, Baby, I do not see me your chrono. What's one is that? Hands of four, can I go so? Ready, one son, you want to be a Koyamamo. Referee, Reginald Collins, I'm watching for referee, Moro, Osman, some for 4 minutes. When I enter a kindness, who has sent to Simonai, and I want to be a good kindness.
6: Well, I feel that 4 minutes is a positive over here. I think that 4 minutes is enough for them to do something. Oshia Kwayama Fashion detected the pace of the game, most especially second half now. So Omunya one goal in this game are Enyan Hu.
1: A grown Ogusu and Wayne Jindy the other game I Kwanya from Kura Dua Chara Kerem Nanso. Wayne Jindy on the Apayo. Boy Kona Bae Bane Kwa Wemwaire. Boy Zeg Mansa. Nyambwane the bonus even also born Wayne Jindy on the Apayo Manatra Samkin wa Kwanya from Kwa. We call Jama Port City. Boy Isaac Manson in the former club and where's your kind? Isaac Manson, Sam and Mercy. Boba Port City no, Yemana board number 3. And I said, left fullback. Bueno Bobo. And I think Manson said about me.
6: Well, number 3 position, no, the left back, no, Bobo, open here. But I feel that he's been limited. Osha, a player of his caliber, a player of his stature, and the qualities he possesses here. I think so offensive wise, no, Nankobe Tinia, there are a lot to air positive team.
1: Reginald Collins, someone, Panabe Majia, Konya, Jama, Positi, we have to fucking put him on him. Simami, and it's also no, Yabobu, Simami, and Wakabiru, Positi, and Yakonya, Positi, and Yakonya, we have to fucking put him on. And baby, I draw no more bread. You want to move my Port City? You don't go for the people. I'm pressing German. I'm sorry. Money in bread. You're waiting. Come on, someone to buy. You buy one. You want to call in somewhere. Won't you say how to fuck? Do what you're not getting. But some of you be answer. I'm going to get strong corner. Where Port City born with red. Do what you're not getting. So Kosi and Kosi. Goalkeeper. Benjamin Azari of Wakras of Ukike, Nanswe from Jasper, Wesabatima Sumukia, Nyamengua, Kesum Kabri to Benjamin Azari, Bona Konya to Bodi Bodi Radu of Chara Kerem Nanso, Rafi, assistant line to Jimanoa, Dala Donu, Wahim and Franka, Jakonya, Bona. Daniel Amisa when Tibono Ayakonya welcome Port City Port City Simon when I am the two son of Swanisa
0: Not so for Kali Mohammed, what Pimbon in the one with you. Not so for Kim Renton when you embrace the crowd of Moshe Seven Koya Momo.
6: Well, Akusha, Roxanne Jeremiah, he's yet to convince me. And again, Samasha, for out of all this season, a player to get such an opportunity playing for the oldest club.
1: Second pick up of NAP, Collins, but the red card no answer to me. No, we can't yellow. And when you're yellow, it's red, not twice. It's the S2 across box to the Amono.
6: And Akusha, clearly, in the Pazza Cup, a guy ever been a sign also, a substitute. Now, it's with the two yellow cards. Then it means that Osha Danya technically and tactically basically.
0: When she said, Richard and Collins, One to four, one, one city, zero.
6: And Crucia, clearly who the frustration and draw positive on goalkeeper's dinner, former article goalkeeper, Richard Akita. Now who said, on the fourth official, piano by, I feel that one or two decisions you want to finish it, and said, I'm going here. I'm for a man, I am positive again. I'm going to go on who anyone say, listen to 1-0, 2-4, away now. And should I have bad results, consider the fact that I have to put and consider go. This is our investor can instead of Hano. Yes, I'm up for one of the year power. That one could have said in some half getting the early goal in the 20th track. I'm looking at the idea. I'm letting you hold it on to that 1-0 lead though. In terms of push given the momentum, again confidence, and we call back.
0: And MTN Mama Gama group can see from Quercos Wabomuno. Hunts of folk, I said about that Korea signal, so with DM Kudin. Hunts of folk, what for? Wabrante Franka Bora Duku and a Tua Tirano. Really?

Okay. 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Heart of Lions etoso du mieno 8 points. 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
4: 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yes sir there this person so cause why didn't send me to say do now they like to put me your kidney issue a very high open your lung issue a very high because I don't know how no media couldn't be doing no yeah yeah I was saying you were sending back out and the way such a way to pass no the kidney work on it the lungs ever work on it the heart will work on it, the liver will work on it. If all these organs, if they are to work on the drug, you know, plus the alcohol now, then the person will end up damaging his kidney or damaging his lung or the heart, or the heart issue.
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7: When a woman is breastfeeding, I don't say breast milk may flow. A colony woman, not breast milk never. A man hormonal changes in this and she hormone be prolactin to me cause not estrogen, the conformity. Cycle, Usha, or some family, or breastfeeding. onyani period. That's because of a change in the hormone. You see, when a woman is breastfeeding, breast milk is slower. A man society back teacher say breast cancer risk.
9: And she
7: right. 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And she right. 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
7: Professor
3: Josephine Nsafo ne ne yete ya wo akasa no fo na wo mo yam no wo mo de wo nse susom e no mo no emfa so bie ni ho no me wo so na no aji no
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0: mamintia eye Mr. Dominic Amponsa CEO at the man top man
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1: 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Now, we need my switch here. And one home, so Tom Ranibia. TNEA, the way to me, a Chicano, Senebea, Ohunka, a Jemu.
2: Traffic light, no store red, no Jemu.
1: Ubetimetria, 120 Ghana cities. Ah, could see 360 Ghana cities. And now, sir, Ubetefiasi, and now, Ediasa.
2: Ujina, baby, answer, sir, Ujina, Utumra.
1: Ubetimetria, 120 Ghana cities. Sadi could see 360 Ghana cities. And now, Ubetefiasi, and Ediasa.
2: So, Chica, now be your mobile phone, so the Yako, message. What's up? And now this one come up here. It's Yamro.
1: And also, so between 600 Ghana cities. And now, but there, if you say, Abosumi Mienza.
2: So do zebra crossing. Now you overtake him back.
1: What, Umra? Ubetimetria, 120 Ghana cities. Echo see 300 Ghana cities. And now, but there, if you say, and now, Ediasa.
2: So you'll be Edica, Equa Kenzie, our Lore Quanuso.
1: And also, so between every 120 Ghana cities. And you could see 360 Ghana cities. And now, so but there, if you say, and now, Ediasa.
2: See, where's where? So no, Saka, Pika, and Quadia.
1: And yeah, Bobo. Ubetia 120 Ghana cities. Ah, you could see 2,400 Ghana cities. And now, sir, Ubede, if you say, Abosume, Pori, Edia 9. Nasa, Utum, Reimubia, Beye, Insia, Aya Bosume, Edio, Nu 9, Temua. You have your license, everyone, Sam.
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1: 15
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0: mine will mention you.
1: Okay,
0: I'm not going to mess you all.
1: What is it? What is it? What is it? What is it?
0: What is it? What is it? What is it? What is
1: it? What is it? What
0: is it?
1: What is it? What is it? What is it? What is it? What is it? What is it? What is it? What is My candidate and also was 57.
0: Yeah, that's it. Auntie Mariama, I mean, shall be right, sir. Oh, dear, dance. Yeah,
1: that's
0: it. You are no kind. Amen.
1: I'm not going to be able to do that.
0: I'm going to be able to do this.
1: Ese
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1: 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What's with us? 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
2: 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You're
1: 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Some mean the moment you know, mean the mutia holding, I'm a little far. Some is it
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5: Mm-hmm.
1: You see, what it means to you?
5: What it means to you?
1: What it means to you, you say?
5: I said you will be only one year old. Now, what does it mean? What it means to you?
1: You. You told me in Sydney.
5: Uh-huh.
1: A Janai actually. Brody a ye fano
5: kokodru
1: eh rade edio
5: ani su brody a
1: ye fano kokodru mo
5: ye fano kokodru
1: okay we dance bi why
2: I
5: like
1: you dance you eh I owe us minimum day
2: bibi
1: minimum shi
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1: 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Okay. 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Yesu wati abre so a kire sey.
4: Hello.
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4: Pa te mpa fufuro.
1: Oh, okay. O no mse wo free so. Adams ko. Mi pa chomi mu ajo.
4: Yeah.
1: The first one I can say free.
4: Da Costa
1: can say free.
4: Mampontin
1: Hospital. Okay. Da Costa.
4: Yeah.
1: 30 cheaper. Oh.
4: Where
1: are
4: you?
1: Yes, I'm doing it. Ah, you're a Santi Casano. What do you mean to switch this thing? Ye freno ebia ne kunu akuba adwaman ana ne kuru be manya adwuma otimi jae ne nyina na baakuwa na e freno se jae nam edie ani jae nam no ba timi jina so jae ne kunu awade
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6: Ejo.
1: Udin baby akasefi.
6: Ese friend Mary, because you're far too much of
1: me. Not too much of die. Okay, Mary.
6: If I told me, you think it's a young woman.
1: Who say?
6: Me
1: vi se sentia mo de efu. 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
1: Wai mi sim papa nyini.
6: It's
1: a really
6: nice
1: one. Won't you be?
6: It's
1: a really nice one. Okay. You're talking to me, Sanye. Where do you
6: try my mother,
1: therefore? So, Penny, did you did the bonnet? What are you doing?
6: Penny, did you
1: did the bonnet? Did you did the bonnet? What are you doing? You did the F.
6: You're
1: talking to me, Hunamani. You're okay. Yati. Yeah, that's it. You're far off afraid. Majo. You're not sure, Majo.
7: Yeah, Joe.
1: Who do you need to be a cassette free?
7: Latte John, myself of you.
1: Latte John. Latte John. Latte John. Latte John. Latte John. So, what can I tell you? Everyone on the
7: day.
1: What can you accept? Who tell me? Who tell me? She said, no person means I'm out for an hour. Question, I'm the man I'm in for.
7: I'm on for.
1: Debbie, the Yanisa. Question, I'm the man who won't channel number Oban Masaba than an amount. Debbie, the Yanisa. Why?
7: Oh,
1: me that's it. I'm glad you came for. You patch on me, Wajo. My own is to cry.
7: Okay.
1: Ma ofu no me wa na me nto kasa ni so u kasa ofu
7: eh
1: me to nka
7: network na nsu na to ho ha
1: ah o kasa free
8: mpaje city boy me dwadu be poate a winning kwanda
1: city boy na hoye
8: ba cha nyame adu me hoye na hoye
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8: dada nyame ya
1: yo city boy
8: yes sir
1: yesi city boy tire kama dafu so panyi didi adidi bone ya
8: odidi adidi bone ya
1: eh wo ye dai
8: nta dia ni nta agoro kene ma abo kene ru mane sa
1: ah city boy
8: eh
1: ah you
8: adidi bone
1: eh you eh ye wo de waka wi eh ye de etosu mi nu ni yesi wo pitri penta etrese
8: wadan funu funu amam de
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1: 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Okay. Yẹ bo a.
8: Yes sir.
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8: 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Ba iru.
1: 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Yesi. Obi eti akoko ba so a kire sey. O ti akoko ba so.
8: O ti akoko ba so.
1: Yesi yesen ka otimi twapa esri pa.
8: O ti akoko ba so. Like I said, what say? A chance.
1: Okay.
8: Like I said, well, at the party, but what boy?
1: You, eh? So, since you're born, dead, you're born in no main term.
8: I'll be saying, okay,
1: baby. Sen ye de open am de ma o. Sen ka obi aba na obi zan se me fa de he na e ma o. Okay. Yeah, that's why.
8: Okay.
1: Okay. Maju.
9: Yeah, go.
1: Your friend said aka say free.
9: You
1: like your friend say you can't do nothing
9: like. Who's your friend say? Your friend say.
1: Your cousin Sarah.
9: Yeah,
1: Sarah na Vera.
9: Sarah,
1: your cousin.
9: That's
1: right. Nazisa di mi nuta ane.
9: Sarah.
1: Ah, okay. Sarah ya tiwai. Usi di mi Stella na Sarah.
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1: 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Ye Stella. 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Ye fro Stella, why?
9: That's right.
1: Okay, Stella.
9: Again.
1: Yesi ubi eti akukoba suwe chese, cha. Okay.
9: Papa,
1: I'm going to go to the house. Wini manza zizu wantimi nka. Ok, yeda asi wae. 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
10: Yen.
1: Ye fro sena aka se free.
10: Patron
1: ma ta. Ma minya ko south interest o.
10: Patron.
1: Yo, nyako abro no me.
10: Papa.
1: Udini ya midde. Ti chama wate.
10: Patron.
1: Se chama mpa wate o bedwa jaba asia. 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
10: Na
1: enu biasi aka no. Okay. Yo. Yes, you be a tea, I could call back so I chess. Obey a
10: tea,
1: oh, okay. You're tossing me and send ye. Your cousin, she at 12 our dear much chessing. A soldier.
10: Yes,
1: this is Ucha.
10: That's what my daughter will be in the Nukuna Gawa. Now, you're finished it.
1: Okay. Yet I see PUI. Abronoma. Let us see. Okay, now I'm going to attend in Canada. Young Koy anyway. Memoajo. Young Favofro. Majo.
11: Yeah,
1: your friend was saying, I can't say free.
11: What's
1: your friend say, Rose?
11: Bua.
1: Bua.
11: Hey,
1: Bua. Bua, I'm a very Bua. Nah.
2: Be on the boss, I don't
1: know. Okay. Hello, Bua.
11: Yeah.
1: Chapman, why?
11: Patrick.
1: Minya will be a man in Jeremy. Okay. Yes, we'll be at Tia Cocoba to a chess, a radiator.
11: And I just said,
1: Wafa a ringa. Wafa a
11: ringa.
1: Okay. You're tossing me. Yes, see, Jaina.
11: Yeah,
1: Abofa. Yeah, Corral, Sanua Corino.
11: Aha.
1: You. You're tossing me. Yes, see, Jaina. 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
11: pa cha
1: ye yesi se you do richer. So, Penny did the debonia.
11: Oh,
1: did you hear the debonia? Oh, didn't
11: anyone
1: show a bedroom? Okay. He
11: read. Okay.
1: Any more? Let us see. Let's
11: never
1: try to manage. And that's the more fool. Yes, and so Fabian said, we'll be in Timinja. First, we need to go. First, we need any. 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
12: No chef for swimmer, yet you for say Yamfa Emma. Yamisha. Yanko, Manusu.
1: Majoy. Would you never
12: be a Casafri? The Yetima Prince of
1: the Pile. Appear now here.
12: Then you have a monster. Boko, Trebidia,
1: okay. Okay. Na young queen, you appear to make a honor free. Okay, be quiet, Boko.
12: You another money, the more than Papa.
1: We okay, you yet to see you, she had you. Yes, see, Ubi. What you mean to switch the thing?
12: What you mean to switch the minimum, sir? 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
1: Appears to me, Governor, that's why.
12: I don't
1: know what you're bending
12: more.
1: Appear with us, why? 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A cramp patch of a phone and my own original to power. 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Your first and I can say free. Can you be my
13: phone?
1: In Agnes. Baba Kessie. Can you do the phone about her? Say, I swear, I'm busy with trying for mom. Why? Tianko. You, Yenim. You see, you be a tia cucumber switch, listen. Okay. 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I didn't think I can phone near ye mimini dada pa. Ah, dear chia. Eh, kwesi de no.
13: If I told you to, I'm in a year that I is. Eh, da bani.
1: Okay. Dear Tosso means in ye. Yes, we do a quantum power, which are the
13: end.
1: We do a quantum power. We can't call it. Okay. Yeah, that's it. 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
15: pa cha ya sene o
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15: pa cha ba fri
1: dile radio ne na o se e dede ha yin na o
2: ba
15: hello
1: dile radio no mami
15: pa cha
1: e e sa na e mama so no ku guma so okay. Who's your friends? Oba.
15: Oba Florence.
1: Oba Florence.
15: Bye-bye.
1: Okay. Oba Flo. Oba actually, we actually say.
15: Oba Syria.
1: That was okay. Okay, anyone? You. What tia akokoba so kirese na what tia akokoba so
15: what tia akokoba so that's it that I want to do what
1: you dey kura o okay opanyi si se opanyi didi edidi boni a
15: me yembo dondo manisa
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15: Oba de mwa dami.
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15: A friend that you had to answer, please.
1: Okay. Did you want Rosa?
15: Yeah.
1: Did you want, yes, see? Would you want to go to the house?
15: Would you want to go
1: to the house? Oh, sir. Okay. Yes, who pitri penta, you say?
15: What do you say?
1: Who pitri penta?
15: Eh,
1: nti bi kura da.
15: Mm, nade wati.
1: Ni ko fufuro so. Eh. 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
1: 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Okay. Ya da si pi wae.
15: Ya ta chiri.
1: Di chi wa amro sa papa bi.
15: Eh.
1: Mi da si wo ho. Eh, yen kwe. Majo.
15: Yes,
1: sir. Your friend said, I can say free.
15: What's
1: your cassa free?
15: Kumaru.
1: Kumaru, now they say.
15: Nyako.
1: Nyako, Bronoma. Okay. Mammy, Nyako, eh?
15: Papa.
1: Yes, you'll be in Saint Papania, a chessy. Yes, a moon.
15: Sim
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2: wewe.
1: Who did he say?
15: Felicia.
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1: 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Who can say forever?
15: Abontem.
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4: Waterproof. Yeah.
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1: Ozi.
4: I'm going to go to the house.
1: I'm going to go
4: ah,
1: what are you doing? I'm going
4: to go to the house. Yeah,
1: I'm going to go to the house.
4: What's
1: it? You're going to go to the house?
4: I'm going to go to the house.
1: Fedie. Okay.
4: So, I was running for my corona,
1: made that was. You see, I'm not going to pay.

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0: okay.
1: Bida CPI. Yen to us. Mr. Menyo ba. Maju.
2: You
1: didn't go be a cassette free.
2: FM John B. The Deputy Nelson.
1: John.
2: Blee.
1: John B.
2: Blee.
1: Blee. Okay. You found the phone, bro, for the accuracy. Offer John, I sent for Blee. Okay. John Blee.
2: Yes.
1: Yes, we did hear breaks. What are you saying?
2: Yes.
1: What are you saying? Okay. The first one is new. Janae, what are you doing? Are you fan? Yes,
2: fan. Enemia.
1: God have mercy on us. Okay. You're talking to me as a senior. Jai Namu Yedea.
2: How are you?
1: Ready, huh? Kafra. Kafra. Did I ask you why? Madre.
2: I was a little bit.
1: Me sister, me musa question. I don't know who buy.
2: I'm not going to be able to do it.
1: I was like, Ucha prayer mpa. That's why.
3: I was just about to say.
1: Desmond Owusu.
3: Yes.
1: Okay, what can I say for you?
3: Atunsu.
1: Okay. Desmond.
3: Yes.
1: Ejana echi budi ya efano.
3: Efano meme.
1: Okay. Yesi. What means you?
3: What you want from me?
1: What you want from me?
3: Ah.
1: Okay. Afi. Shire atwa wo awadim ekyere sey. Shire atwa wo awadim.
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5: yeah,
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1: 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That's the way. That's not to subi. 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
9: what by any dika by one trebi
1: giant don't mean some bomb in the day bring
9: if giant
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9: let's
1: say back back for me
9: back back for you and now you see puku the trap back
1: one of them you
9: know you know the costa man pointing the trap mean
1: on open the trap you
9: know and
1: they were no petty trap
9: and you know kuku is the trap
1: you know you know eka
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1: 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I'm going to be Felicia. I want to one of me will be possible, and you call me, I'll tell you, and then be possible for me, Michelle.
0: Okay. 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
0: 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I'm saying, yes, you do, sir. Name Edim Kwana, Edum Yania. Next week in Susum, Edasamba, say phone, a camion, sir. 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
0: e bibidro kroje
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0: bi no
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0: and
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0: enkoye
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0: so we go when mass here
1: and now we be pebi
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0: mesi
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0: emeto
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0: you see eto do ntim beto e na wo emeto Prophet Dr. Joseph Mensah Bible Aqua Panokafo na chi kwa eye kura ye fro enyinam a ufi Santasia na wo enyinam First Jericho Junction Santasia enyinam First Jericho Junction ahono nyamidi fo owo Jericho Junction wo no shenu so se Goy filling station e wo Jericho Junction ho to si pe e wo Jericho Junction wo na Goy filling station ni na Jericho Junction ni 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

0: 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Man, trying to be a chair. 0541 40 39 39 0541 40 39 39. 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So I had the. So much on the bay. 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
0: 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I've been doing say. 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
1: Okay.
0: But me Bob Bra, you won't do you. Maybe it's my two bow.
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0: 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Had you?
1: 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Near Sama Webisa. 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A young Sadia. 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
0: Ufu so wo di bakra. 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Komo ye di na nyu re no. Ufu lo ye na. E be bo wo bo ye. Insha bo insha 104.5 on Facebook. 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Sarah Anna Angels Dominion International Church on TikTok posa beka. Ana Dominion International Church on Facebook posa beka